0: you qualify for that $1,000 on Friday.
1: Am I number 19?
0: Are you? Who is this?
1: This is Trinette.
0: Trinette, yes, you are number 19, boo.
1: Hey! I got my daughter in the background.
0: Hey, hi, boo boo.
1: Hey, clapping girl. Okay, I'm ready for that money.
0: Oh, you sound ready. You turn. Let's do it. Here we go. Here we go.
1: Here's some tacos and tequila.
0: Shut up. A pair of tickets to Taco and Tequila.
1: I'm tacos and tequila.
0: Tacos and tequila. Tacos and tequila. Hey, that's going to be listening.
1: I just looked up the tickets. I'm like, damn, they're $79. Look,
0: right.
1: Look at us.
0: Come on. Yes.
1: Thank you.

0: you the truth, though.
1: Sort of, kind of.
0: Well, really not, really not. Really
2: that he's
0: not.
2: A liar?
0: Well, you'd rather have honesty or not?
2: I want honesty all the way around, Jordan. Oh, not just a song telling me you're going to lie to me.
0: Okay. All right.
2: Gosh darn it. I won't lie about this, Jordan. Great job today, sir. Oh!
0: Oh, thank you. Thank you so much.
2: A little hand clap for you. Make it fun playing one time, Jordan. Jordan, how can the city find you and stalk you and follow you?
0: If they really want to get that deep into it, sure. I'm on socials at DJ Just Jordan. All one word.
2: Absolutely. Shout out to you, Jordan. Great job.
0: Thank you.
2: What is this, week three?
0: Week three is kind of going by kind of fast. Yeah, you know, I'm getting into the rhythm.
2: I love it. No, you sound amazing. Vegas, we love you so very much. Thank you for tapping in. The winning ain't over. Plus, we're going to speak on it and do a little recap of the Hollywood news all right here on Hot 97.5, celebrating 25 years.

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It's nothing to lose here, baby. It's all wins on Hot 975 Vegas. I want to shout out my $1,000 winners right now. Kimberly Brown, Mercy, and what was my last winner's name? Camille Banks. You could be my next $1,000 winner. All you have to do is qualify with the wheel, spin, win. We do it 8 times a day, Monday through Thursday. And then on Friday, we pick 4 grand prize winners, $1,000 each. Now, the only catch is on Friday, we're going to call out a name. You have 97 seconds to call us back. And I just want to tell y'all, Vegas, if you do not hear your name, do not call my line and hog it up for the real winner, okay? Don't be like that. You got to have an attitude of gratitude, not a hateration. Okay. The wheel will be spun in about an hour from now. Before then, some Hollywood news, and we're going to speak on it right now, a little breezy on Hot 975.

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2: Big game for UNLV football this weekend. They'll host the undefeated North Dakota State in Mountain West play. Coach Dan Mullen is calling on all Rebel fans to come out to Allegiant Stadium for the homecoming game, 4 o'clock on Saturday, saying he'd like to see 60,000 seats filled. Not likely, but apparently Bison fans travel well, so they'll have quite the rooting section. UNLV is a 3-point underdog. The Raiders will try to get back in the win column on Sunday in New England. The Patriots are currently 3.5-point favorites. The Las Vegas Aces look to wrestle away home court advantage tomorrow in the Bay Area when they take on the Golden State Valkyries in their best-of-5 WNBA semifinal playoff series. The defending champs lost Game 1 on Sunday. It's Game 2 of the Vegas Golden Knights' first road trip of the year. They're in the Emerald City tonight to take on the Seattle Kraken at 6:40. They'll return to the Fortress on Thursday to host the Toronto Maple Leafs.
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1: 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We get you there!
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15: 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Her election reflected the growing representation of Latinas in American government.
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1: Choir practice.
0: That's how the song goes, doesn't it?
1: It is not wasting the fries.
0: Wasting the fries. I got a surprise.
1: Were you in the children's choir? What's the surprise? I'm scared. Oh, God.
0: You know, I might have gotten a couple whoopings for possibly maybe following or not following certain instructions. Mm-hmm. Back then, I remember I was a ring bearer at my aunt's wedding. And I definitely never made it to the altar.
1: Bad as
0: hell.
1: Did
0: a beeline.
1: Look, oh, my goodness. Boy. Are they still married?
0: Yeah, they still married. So okay. good luck, y'all. All right. Yeah.
1: Vegas. Already getting messy. It's K-Classic. I am out of here.
0: Not messy. My wrist is prepared. Okay, ooh. Get ready to get qualified for this Friday's drawing. 17 p.m. is your next spin. Plus, got a great night show tonight on this Tuesday. Your night show news crazy. And my question of the night, you got to know. You wants to know. Yeah. Keep it locked right here.
1: Turn around, ladies, from your please.
0: That's okay. All right. Only the Hugh Hefner on high. Yes. He helped Gilligan. Get off the island.
1: There's a god.
0: Somewhere.
1: Vegas. <Yeah. laughs> Pray for us.
0: Playboy couldn't do it. Only the Playboy. Ha! Yes.
1: If you don't know what we're quoting, you are too young and you need to get on your Googles. I will see you tomorrow.
0: From the What's Going Down episode. And that's my mama.
1: And that's my mama. It's Taco Tuesday.
0: Brandon.
1: Oh, Watson.
0: Yes. Reverend Brown, y'all. Randy Watson, yes. Sex with child.
1: I can't.

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0: 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All right. Gunna and Tracy Ellis Ross. Oh, what a crazy Tuesday in the city. It is Hot 97.5 Vegas. Make sure you stay locked in with your boy rolling all the way until midnight. I got your night show news coming up at 7:30. Plus, don't forget a question of the night. It's the 8 o'clock hour, all right?
1: I'm stylish. Talk big t-shirt, Billy. Watch on my wrist, but I want that dime. Talk crazy when I pull up in sight. Mile high, run that back, I'm stylish. Talk big.

0: That's right, Vegas. You know the vibes, right? With the rock star DJ D-Money, 320-5834. 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Night show, what's up?
1: I'm trying to win that money.
0: I feel you. 710 VM, that's your next spin, all right?
1: Okay, perfect.
0: That's right. Stay right here, Vegas. After this next song, holler at your boy. You'll be one step closer to being $1,000 richer, all brought to you by Dollar Loan City. This is New Janae Iko. You know I got to drop it. It's called So Good featuring Kendrick Lamar. You heard it here first. Night Show 975. My winner's coming up after this.

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All right, 320-5834. That is the number that gets you to spend that $25,000 cash prize money to get you qualified for Friday's $1,000 draw, where four people will be $1,000 richer. Stay right here. I'm back to the phone.

0: This is Adisha.
1: Adisha, it's time to go around and around and around and around and around.
0: Yay.
1: 19!
0: Yay! Thank you. Oh, my God.
1: Were you at work?
0: Yeah, I'm working.
1: Scream!
0: Ah!
1: Ooh, I love when they follow the
0: rules. That's all I can do.
1: Now do this. Count me down. 3, 2, 1.
0: 3, 2, 1.
1: Let's spin the wheel for our girl on a Turned Up Tuesday, Dollar Long Sitter. Oh, guess what you won?
0: What did I win?
1: I got you those Schoolboy Q tickets.
0: Thank you, thank you.
1: You know a Schoolboy's on tour, 10 years of the Blank Face EP tour. It's going down October the 17th. Plus, guess what else?
0: Hey, I get that $1,000. Well, I'm in the running.
1: That's what I'm saying. You in the running.
0: I got that $1,000.
1: You're doing better than a lot of other folks. Potentially could be $1,000 richer as we celebrate 25 years on Las Vegas Airways. How would that money help you out?
0: It helps me out so much. Just bills. I just had a birthday, so I spent a lot of money. I need that back.
1: Girl, why you spending your own money on your birthday?
0: I don't know. Shoot, I got it, so I did it.
1: Oh, excuse me. Okay, Young Miami. I got Young Miami on the phone. Nah, I'm just messing.
0: Hey.
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Yo, coming up tomorrow morning, ladies and gentlemen, it's Wednesday. It's another shot at spinning the wheel so you could get that $1,000 this coming Friday. Hey, man, we making it happen every morning right here on your radio. 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
1: Thanks. It's time for your night show news on this Tuesday, October the 6th. Another road raid incident led to a shooting, which is still under investigation in a shopping center in the south end of the valley. According to Metro, the shooting happened a little bit after 3 p.m. in the 7100 block of Arroyo Crossing Parkway and 215 in the Rainbow Boulevard. According to the department, nobody was injured, and the incident appears to have occurred looking like an incident of road rage. Investigation still ongoing. Cops are saying avoid the area.

MultiPass skip the line services. They say, however, the Magical Key annual pass rates and parking prices remain unchanged. Even though this is part of Disney's annual price increase, it's one of the smallest price increases in recent history. And that's tonight's show news on this Tuesday, October the 6th.

0: celebrating 25 years with $25,000. Here's another winner.
1: This is Aaron. What's good?
2: Oh, yeah. You are the $1,000 winner.
1: Hey, I love it. I love it.
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5: Big game for UNLV football this weekend. They'll host the undefeated North Dakota State in Mountain West play. Coach Dan Mullen is calling on all Rebel fans to come out to Allegiant Stadium for the homecoming game, 4 o'clock on Saturday, saying he'd like to see 60,000 seats filled. Not likely, but apparently Bison fans travel well, so they'll have quite the rooting section. UNLV is a 3-point underdog. The Raiders will try to get back in the win column on Sunday in New England. The Patriots are currently 3.5-point favorites. The Las Vegas Aces look to wrestle away home court advantage tomorrow in the Bay Area when they take on the Golden State Valkyries in their best-of-5 WNBA semifinal playoff series. The defending champs lost Game 1 on Sunday. It's Game 2 of the Vegas Golden Knights' first road trip of the year. They're in the Emerald City tonight to take on the Seattle Kraken at 6:40. They'll return to the Fortress on Thursday to host the Toronto Maple Leafs.
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3: 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Now, hour number two is on the way. 320-5834. What's up?
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2: 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KVEG Mesquite, Las Vegas. We are hot. 975.

Beyonce is going to announce that she's going on tour. D-Money 975-320-5834. She gave y'all a break this year. She let Jay do those stadium tours. But you know, Beyonce probably going to announce when tax return coming back. 320-5834. 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Question of the night is on the way. It is

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0: don't know why y'all didn't wake up this morning. This is what you missed.
1: A man went in the grocery store, set it on fire just so he could go back to jail. And while getting booked in jail, officer said he started laughing and said he just wanted to go back to jail. He has been charged with arson. Now, I'm going to be 100 with y'all. I fell asleep over my side chick house one time. I ain't going to even lie to y'all, man. You know what I mean? I didn't went did something like that before. Turned my phone off and then turned it back on in the morning. It was downtown Vegas, standing right there where they let you out to jail, and told her, they just let me out. Could you come pick me up? Yeah, I didn't went that far to cheat. I ain't going to lie to y'all.
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14: Let's get back

That was Rich, all right? Stay right here. Got your question of the night coming up in a couple minutes. Get some Morrow's news today. We'll do that later on your show tonight. But you don't got to talk about it on a Tuesday, Vegas, as we keep this thing turned up. I got that new Future Konnichiwa on the way, too. 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

I'm so sweet. 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

0: Yo, coming up tomorrow morning, ladies and gentlemen, it's Wednesday. It's another shot at spinning the wheel so you could get that $1,000 this coming Friday. Hey, man, we making it happen every morning right here on your radio. Make sure you tap in tomorrow morning.
1: J.Y., turn me up. Miami. That's all my scammers and my kid money.

0: Officer Tracy Ellis Ross and Gunner. What's going on there? D1975-320-5834. You talk about an age difference. That is wild. Shout out to Request. What's going on?
1: When is the Starnet? In a couple of minutes?
0: That's right. Stay right here. At 9:10 is your next chance to spin that wheel on this Turnt Up Tuesday. Shout out to DJ Banks. He'll be in the building for your takeoff next. All right, so don't go anywhere. Vegas Plus, your question of the night is coming up. You know we got to talk about it on

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4: The Las Vegas Aces look to wrestle away home court advantage tomorrow in the Bay Area when they take on the Golden State Valkyries in their best-of-five WNBA semifinal playoff series. The defending champs lost Game 1 on Sunday. It's Game 2 of the Vegas Golden Knights' first road trip of the year. They're in the Emerald City tonight to take on the Seattle Kraken at 6:40. They'll return to the Fortress on Thursday to host the Toronto Maple Leafs. Big game for UNLV football this weekend. They'll host the undefeated North Dakota State in Mountain West play. Coach Dan Mullen is calling on all Rebel fans to come out to Allegiant Stadium for the homecoming game, 4 o'clock on Saturday, saying he'd like to see 60,000 seats filled. Not likely, but apparently Bison fans travel well, so they'll have quite the rooting section. UNLV is a 3-point underdog. The Raiders will try to get back in the win column on Sunday in New England. The Patriots are currently 3.5-point favorites.
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0: saw my boy Joe go out there on a check-in and the homie Little Jogo who's rolling around these Vegas streets. T-1-9-7-5-3-2-0-5-8-3-4. Takeoff mix is coming up after 9 o'clock. Look at these phone lines.
1: DJ D-Money is DG, man. I'm on them tickets.

jam in the show. All right, DJ Banks is ready to do his thing. Takeoff Mix is coming up after 9 o'clock. And your chance to spin that $25,000 cash and prize wheel is at 9:10. All right, so Tyler, so you're ready right now. 975, let's go.

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Caller 19, I got you on a Tuesday, Vegas, all right, to win cash or prizes, and you get qualified for Friday's grand prize drawing where four people will be $1,000 richer, all right, giving away $4,000 this Friday, all right. You want to be a part of the action? Shout out to everybody that's already qualified, but if you want to get your

That is new music right inside the Takeoff Mix. DJ Bang, C1975-320-5834. Breaking news coming out of Pipeline. Looks like cops have arrested a 17-year-old teen that's charged with the murder of the fatal shooting at the First Friday events in the Art District. So, just a sad story all the way around. We talked about yesterday how we felt about old boy passing away and what they should do to make the Arts District potentially safer for First Fridays. And breaking news coming down the pipeline. 17-year-old teen was arrested and charged with the murder and a fatal shooting at the First Friday event at Arts District last Friday. All right. Stay right here as I'm going through the phone lines trying to get somebody hooked up on this Turned Up Tuesday to spin at that cash and prize wheel brought to you by Dollar Loan Center. All right, Vegas, make sure you stay right here. The right side, DJ D-Money, the night time is the right time. That's my DJ, DJ Banks, about to spin the wheel and then get somebody hooked up on the Tuesday. you can sign my contract right here. All right, it's 975. Turned Up Tuesday, Banks, let's go.

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3: 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Know it's on sight when I see you, I'm working at Squarespace.
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0: them bars. I need my rap contract right now.
1: I did. I was listening. My mama got the radio playing outside. Blasting.
0: Well, good, because they get to hear you spin. All right, 19.
1: I'm 19. Woo! Okay, come on, money.
0: Let's go. You know what to do. Come on, money. Down.
1: 3, 2, 1.
0: Spin going round on a Tuesday.
1: Hey, wait up.
0: Guess what you got?
1: What I got?
0: Family 4-pack to the Museum of Ice Cream.
1: Ooh, my son gonna be happy as hell.
0: How much do tickets cost?
1: No, I don't, but I'm about to find out.
0: When you look, you better see that y'all finna be outside, okay?
1: Yeah, and I got that running for that $1,000. I need that big money. Call me, honey.
0: What that money gonna do for you?
1: Pay some bills. I need to pay this car note.
0: Oh, no, because we gotta have a ride.
1: That part,
0: you. You potentially could be $1,000 richer. All right, all brought to you by Dollar Loan Center. You know the vibes. You always listen. I appreciate you.
1: Hey, Joe, dude. Thank you, Hot 97.5 D Money. I love you, honey.
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Janae and Jada. They say Janae's a dancer and Jada's just down with the turn up, all right? They go to Green Valley, so they some gators. Big shout out to Green Valley. I mean, the imposter valley. Valley is the real valley. I'm just saying, all right? If you're from Vegas, you know. All them other valleys, Spring Valley, Green Valley, whatever other valleys is, the only real valley is Valley. I said what I said, all right? Vegas, keep your radio locked right.

0: probably gonna get y'all next year. I'm quite sure she gonna announce that tour right around tax return time. Take all y'all tax return money. Get your shout outs and requests in. You know the vibes. Take our mix on the Turned Up Tuesday. That's my DJ, DJ Banks.
1: Hi, how are you?
0: I'm doing good. I just found my winner for tonight.
1: Oh, okay.
0: What you up to tonight?
1: Nothing. Just getting the kids ready for bed.
0: That's right. Put the little homies in bed. They can't be up this late, but you can. Keep it locked. I'll let you know what your next chance to spin is, okay?
1: Okay. Thank you so much.
2: The cash wheel is spinning. You winning? 25 years in Vegas. 20-

0: sinful, but not a piece. Essential, it's gotta be. I'm serious. Come.
1: That's right, Vegas. The vibes are unmatched. Take off mix on the Turned Up Tuesday. DJ Banks, D-Money 975 is your station. 320-5834. Looks like potentially could have a fight between Ryan Garcia and Floyd Mayweather. Yeah, they were going back and forth on social media with Ryan saying, okay, Floyd, let's see how much you love that. Oh, referring to his 50-0 record, all right? So that could be in the works. Come on, son. Really? Anyway, DJ Banks, shout out to you roll out here on this Tuesday, my boy.
2: Yo, shout out my family. I got my sister-in-law, Jennifer, birthday today. I got my brother-in-law, Javon, birthday today. And I got the homie, John, today. Yeah, the three J's.
1: All right, man. Libra Fest 2026 in full effect. You know a Libra, you rock with a Libra. Tap in with us. We'll show some love in the airwaves, all right? Stay right here, Vegas. 10 o'clock hours coming up. I got your night show news, tomorrow's news today, plus all your favorite jams live on your station that's hooking you up with your share of $25,000 as we celebrate 25 years on these Vegas airwaves. That's my DJ, DJ Banks. I'm D-Money. Take us home, my boy.

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2: Big game for UNLV football this weekend. They'll host the undefeated North Dakota State in Mountain West play. Coach Dan Mullen is calling on all Rebel fans to come out to Allegiant Stadium for the homecoming game, 4 o'clock on Saturday, saying he'd like to see 60,000 seats filled. Not likely, but apparently Bison fans travel well, so they'll have quite the rooting section. UNLV is a 3-point underdog. The Raiders will try to get back in the win column on Sunday in New England. The Patriots are currently 3.5-point favorites. The Las Vegas Aces look to wrestle away home court advantage tomorrow in the Bay Area when they take on the Golden State Valkyries in their best-of-five WNBA semifinal playoff series. The defending champs lost Game 1 on Sunday. It's Game 2 of the Vegas Golden Knights' first road trip of the year. They're in the Emerald City tonight to take on the Seattle Kraken at 6:40. They'll return to the Fortress on Thursday to host the Toronto Maple Leafs.
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7: 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Turn up. Drop some of that new ish. Yup. Yeah.

0: Rob and Saudi at 10 o'clock hour. The Rockstar DJ D-Money holding you down until midnight. 320-5834. Don't forget, you're looking for something to do tonight. Pull up on Mike P and a funny team. They will be over at Luna Lounge on the Las Vegas Strip, the longest running urban comedy night on the Strip. 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Him and a funny team, Luna Lounge on the Las Vegas Strip. You having a good time enjoying the show tonight?
1: I am.
0: You got any shout outs tonight?
1: You can shout out my son Maximus and my husband Ron.
0: What's up, husband Ron and son Maximus? I know Maximus bad as I don't know what.
1: He's a good kid.
0: Maximus sound like a bad kid name. Like he just be up in the house like, ah!
1: He plays football. He's 6'3" and like 320.
0: Okay, that's why his name is Maximus. All right.
1: Yeah, he's bad.
0: Yeah, Maximus is going to be playing for the Raiders. I see what y'all did there. Yeah.
1: Yeah.
0: All right, baby girl, hit me back, okay?
1: All right.
0: Las Vegas Keep It Radio right here. 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Personally, they work around the clock to get you every dollar you deserve from those money-hungry insurance companies. 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That's 702-745-4545. Cameron Law, changing the way people look at some lawyers, one relationship at a time. Some Beyonce, Carol G after this.

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Plus, Tracy Ellis Ross and Gunna, yo, sparking tons of rumors of that picture they took together, but they are allegedly not dating. They just took that over there at Fashion Week in Paris. All right, 320.

As usual, right there on your night show. Told you we got that Heat Vegas Day right here. I got your night show news coming up. Get tomorrow's news today. Plus more of your favorite jams. Got some Cardi B plus that new Dog Bay Pink Bus remix with Megan Thee Stallion. Don't forget Hottie Ween. Megan is throwing a big Halloween party out here October the 30th. Right.

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1: Thanks. It's time for your night show news on this Tuesday, October the 6th. Another road raid incident led to a shooting, which is still under investigation, in a shopping center in the south end of the valley. According to Metro, the shooting happened a little bit after 3 p.m. in the 7100 block of Arroyo Crossing Parkway and 215 in the Rainbow Boulevard. According to the department, nobody was injured, and the incident appears to have occurred looking like an incident of road rage. Investigation still ongoing. Cops are saying avoid the area still, and if you have any details about what happened, contact authorities. And all my Mickey Mouse lovers, Disneyland, they have raised prices on select single-day tickets and add-ons effective today. But according to the company, this is the smallest annual price hike in years. Disney increased prices on single-day theme park tickets, park hopper add-ons, and the Lightning Lane multi-pass skip the line services. They say, however, the Magical Key annual pass rates and parking prices remain unchanged. Even though this is part of Disney's annual price increase, it's one of the smallest price increases in recent history. And that's your night show news on this Tuesday, October the 6th.

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6: Big game for UNLV football this weekend. They'll host the undefeated North Dakota State in Mountain West play. Coach Dan Mullen is calling on all Rebel fans to come out to Allegiant Stadium for the homecoming game, 4 o'clock on Saturday, saying he'd like to see 60,000 seats filled. Not likely, but apparently Bison fans travel well, so they'll have quite the rooting section. UNLV is a 3-point underdog. The Raiders will try to get back in the win column on Sunday in New England. The Patriots are currently 3.5-point favorites. The Las Vegas Aces look to wrestle away home court advantage tomorrow in the Bay Area when they take on the Golden State Valkyries in their best-of-5 WNBA semifinal playoff series. The defending champs lost Game 1 on Sunday. It's Game 2 of the Vegas Golden Knights' first road trip of the year. They're in the Emerald City tonight to take on the Seattle Kraken at 6:40. They'll return to the Fortress on Thursday to host the Toronto Maple Leafs.
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It's great to be a part of it over 20 years. 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
1: Born in the Bronx to a Puerto Rican family, Alexandria Ocasio-Cortez became the youngest woman ever elected to Congress when she won office in 2018 at age 29. Her election reflected the growing representation of Latinas in American government.
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3: You good, T-Minus?

Somebody's going to be $1,000 richer. Did you get qualified? If you didn't, don't worry. Tomorrow, starting with your morning show, there'll be another chance for you to get qualified. 8 of them, actually. So make sure you guys get up with Mike P and Lady G tomorrow morning right here on your station. I got Tim's on the way right now. Shout out to all my Islanders, new Beanie Man. All right, this was called for you. 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Snoop Dogg.

0: celebrating 25 years with $25,000. Here's another winner.
1: It's Camille. It's Camille. It's Camille.
2: You sure?
1: Yes, I'm at work, baby. I've been saying you want to call my name, baby. I'm homeless, baby.
2: Oh, are you serious?
1: I'm dead ass serious.
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1: Don't cry, baby. You just made my day.
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3: Oh, it sounds so freaking good.
4: Let's get your pockets right.
3: Yes. Oh, my God. Thank you. You don't even know how much of a big help this is. Like, thank you so much.
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Superstar DJ D Money. I am out of the door. I will catch y'all tomorrow. All right. This is High 97.5. Leaving you with some Beyonce. Shout out to all my Libras out there. Happy birthday to you.

Coming up tomorrow morning, ladies and gentlemen, it's Wednesday. It's another shot at spinning the wheel so you could get that $1,000 this coming Friday. Hey, man, we making it happen every morning right here on your radio. Make sure you tap in tomorrow morning.

Yo, coming up this morning, we are kicking it off. I'm talking about tickets, I'm talking about money, and I'm talking about $1,000 this Friday. All the details is right here coming up next.

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1: Oh, man, here's what you missed.
2: 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And while getting booked in jail, officer said he started laughing and said he just wanted to go back to jail. He has been charged with arson. Now, I'm going to be 100 with y'all. I fell asleep over my side chick house one time. I ain't going to even lie to y'all, man. You know what I mean? I didn't went did something like that before. Turned my phone off and then turned it back on in the morning. It was downtown Vegas, standing right there where they let you out to jail, and told her, they just let me out. Could you come pick me up? Yeah, I didn't went that far to cheat. I ain't going to lie to y'all.
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1: I'm stylish. Talk big t-shirt, Billy. 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Talk

0: respect, I'm stylish. Talk big t-shirt, Billy. 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
3: Hey, why turn me up? Miami. That's all my scammers and my kid money.

0: Welcome to another live show of The Liftoff Show. I am Justin Credible, sending a shout out to my dog, DJ Audio Rock, who's with me. What up, Audio Rock?
1: What up, Justin? How we feeling?
0: Man, we feeling big blessed, bro. The weather is good, and you can't say the same for some of our family on the East Coast, though, right?
1: Right.
0: I want to talk about a nor'easter storm that hit New Jersey very hard.
1: Right.
0: There was literally a shark swimming through the street.
1: Wait, what?
0: Did you hear me on that?
1: I think so.
0: A resident in Surf City caught video of the shark cruising through floodwater near their driveway. What? I would be freaking out, bro.
1: Yeah, no, absolutely not.
0: Good news, though. Experts say it was a harmless dogfish.
1: Just harmless or not, I see a fin in my driveway, I'm out, bro.
0: No, I'm out of here. I'm out. Exactly, yeah, no. Bro. And apparently, Discovery Channel already has a commercial running for it. No, listen to this. This is serious business.
1: Okay.
2: Coming to the Discovery Channel, it's New Jersey Shark Week.
3: Oh, you see that over there? That's a shark over there.
4: Where, boss? Over here?
3: No, you got goats over there.
4: Oh!
2: Watch as these sharks invade the flooded streets of New Jersey.
3: Oh, those local businesses want protection from the shark? They're gonna need to pay me 10 large a week plus 2 points. Otherwise, they're gonna swim with the fishes and swim with the sharks. You hear me over here?
4: You got it, boss.
2: It's New Jersey Shark Week.
3: Oh, is he a rat?
4: No, it's a shark, boss.
3: Right.
2: Coming to the Discovery Channel.
0: Yeah, growing up, there was other things to worry about on my block. But a shark wasn't one of them, bro.
1: Probably a homie named Shark.
0: Yeah, man. Yeah, the homie little shark.
1: Yeah.
0: Yeah, I see a shark pull up to my block, I'm selling the house immediately.
1: Right.
0: All right, let's get to it. Join the show. Hit me up on Instagram at Justin_Credible. 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This is The Liftoff Show. We're here for you, baby. I'm Justin Credible. Let's get back to the hits.

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0: Yes, sir. I am just incredible. This is the Liftoff Show. Thank you so much for listening. Show producer Audio Rock, how you feeling, man?
1: We're feeling good, Just. Another day.
0: I've been telling you, I've had this headache all week, bro.
1: And Tell me about it.
0: Right? I feel like it's something to do with my sleep, though. Every day I say, no, tonight I'm going to get a good night's rest.
1: Mm-hmm.
0: Not me, man.
1: Maybe some tea with honey, bro.
0: Tea with honey's the vibe?
1: Maybe.
0: I'm overthinking all the time and doom scrolling. I got to stop that, man.
1: Feel it.
0: All right, look, DeAsia's here, and you know when DeAsia's in the building, she gonna spread some gossip.
1: Oh,
0: right?
1: Yeah.
0: But this is a credible source,
1: yep.
0: Right?
1: Mm-hmm.
0: The lady with all the tea, DeAsia, is here to break down viral vibes. DeAsia, what's coming up next on the show, love?
2: Justin, I got a question for you.
0: Talk to me, DeAsia.
2: Would you want to live to 150 years old? It's a long time.
0: I mean, I don't want to pay taxes that long.
2: You got bills for that
0: I don't want to answer to my bosses for that long. But it would be nice, you know, to be with my loved ones till 150. I'm interested. 150, though. That's a long time. Talk to me.
2: Man, well, a new anti-aging pill claims it could help humans live up to 150, Justin.
0: Would you take that pill, girl? 150?
2: I don't know if I want to. Maybe 100, maybe. But 150, that's a lot of years.
0: Hey, listen, if you would have asked me this when I was with my ex, I would have said, put me out of my misery. All right, look, you got the details coming up next?
2: Of course, you know I'm going to break it all down coming up next, Jess.
0: Lock in, viral vibes is up next on the Liftoff Show. 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

0: out my thumb like.
1: All right, let's run it up. We got a great story for you here. It's time for Viral Vibes. I am Justin Credible here on the Liftoff Show, and I got my show producer, DeAsia, here. Now, D, what's happening?
2: All right, Justin, how long are you trying to live? Because apparently 80, 90, and even 100 years old might not be enough anymore. One company is talking about getting humans all the way to 150.
1: 150? For everyone listening, would you want to live that long?
2: 150 years old, Justin. I'm tired right now. You feel me?
1: Facts. I felt that.
2: All right. So a biotech company in China called Lonvi Biosciences is developing a pill that it claims could potentially help humans live to 150 years old. And here's the crazy part, Justin. It involves grape seeds. Yes, grape seeds. So the pill uses a compound derived from grape seeds called procyanidin C1. And it's designed to target what scientists sometimes call zombie cells. Basically, these are aging cells that stop functioning normally but don't leave the body. And researchers are studying whether getting rid of them could potentially help with age-related decline. Now, before everybody starts buying grape seed supplements thinking we're about to live forever, slow down, okay? Slow your roll. Right now, the research being talked about has only been done on mice. In the study, the treated mice lived about 9.4% longer overall. And that is a long way from proving that this could get a human being anywhere close to 150 years old. Now, there's currently no human clinical evidence showing this pill can extend our lifespan, and independent scientists point out that plenty of treatments that work in mice don't always end up working the same way in people. But for right now, 150 is the big dream. Not a proven breakthrough, though. But I mean, Justin, let's say they figure this out. Are you trying to live to 150? Because I don't know if I need an extra 50 years of bills, you feel me?
1: That's exactly what I was thinking. More years of bills, more years of traffic. I mean, I would like some extended time with my loved ones. I gotta think about this. This is giving me anxiety. All right, look, let's get back to the hits. DeAsia, thank you for dropping by for Viral Vibes. I am Justin Credible. This is the Liftoff Show. Here we go.

I swear your eyes be telling me the same thing. She f- with small town, I got bigger dream, bigger dream. She f- with small town, I got bigger dream, bigger dream. Listen, she f- with small town, I got bigger dream, bigger dream. She f- with small town, I got bigger dream, bigger dream.

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0: Vegas. It's D-Money from Unite Show, and I'm sitting with someone you need to know, Devin Cameron from Cameron Law. 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

0: All right, let's show some love to somebody doing good in the community. I'm just incredible. This is the Liftoff Show, and my show producer, Audio Rock, is here with me. Audio Rock, what up, big dog?
1: Chilling, Jess.
0: Now, we asked the people to nominate somebody incredible in their live, and I know we've got a gang of good nominations, right, bro?
1: Yeah, for sure.
0: All right, so this next story feels exactly like what Incredible People is all about. Thank you to everyone who's been nominating in my DMs at Justin_Credible. Now, Audio Rock, let's get into it. What do we got, bro?
1: All right, Justin, we're highlighting a man named Rodney Smith Jr.
0: Yes, sir.
1: He founded Raising Men and Women Lawn Care Service, providing free yard work for seniors, veterans, single parents, and people with disabilities, bro.
0: Nice.
1: And he gets young people involved through the 50-yard challenge.
0: Nice. Okay, talk to me.
1: Mm-hmm. Challenging kids to cut 50 lawns for people who need help. Completely free, bro.
0: Wow, that's so dope, dude.
1: Yeah, man. Big shout out to Rodney and those kids putting in work, bro.
0: Rodney Smith Jr., what's up, man? Thank you for everything you do. Also, shout out to Andrea Torres. Did I say that right?
1: Yeah.
0: She was really the one that shot this story our way, so thank you, Andrea. Mm-hmm. Now, Audi Rock, I got to say, that is incredible right there. Anybody who's looked outside on their day off and realized the grass still needs cutting knows this stuff like this helps so much, right?
1: Yeah, absolutely. And those kids are learning how good it feels to show up for somebody else.
0: Yeah, I love that, bro. Because imagine being a parent and hearing your kids say, I'm going outside to help the neighbor.
1: Beautiful.
0: You'd be proud before they even started mowing the lawn, right?
1: Yeah, absolutely.
0: Rodney and everybody taking that challenge, we definitely salute you here on the Liftoff Show. Mm-hmm. If you know somebody incredible, somebody affecting your community, your family, or you in a positive way, and you feel like they deserve to be recognized, please hit me up on Instagram at Justin_Credible. Yep. And nominate them for our Incredible People segment. You know, I love to shout out good people in the community doing good things for the right reasons. You know what I mean, Audio Rock?
1: Absolutely, Justin.
0: All right, right now, let's get back to the hits. I'm Justin Credible. This is the Liftoff Show. Here we go.

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0: right, it's time for the birthday roll call for today, Wednesday, October 7th. Happy birthday shout out to the beautiful Toni Braxton, who's turning 59 today. The Grammy-winning R&B icon behind classics like Unbreak My Heart and You're Making Me High. And also, happy birthday shout out to the Dodgers slugger Mookie Betts, who turns 34 today. The MVP and World Series champion, who's been one of baseball's biggest stars for more than a decade now. You know it. And lastly, happy birthday shout out to Erica. Thank you for listening to the Liftoff Show, Erica. Shout out to everybody who's celebrating today. Let's go.
1: Okay, if you're celebrating.

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1: Oh, man, here's what you missed.
2: A man went in the grocery store, set it on fire just so he could go back to jail. And while getting booked in jail, officer said he started laughing and said he just wanted to go back to jail. He has been charged with arson. Now, I'm going to be 100 with y'all. I fell asleep over my side chick house one time. I ain't going to even lie to y'all, man. I didn't did something like that before. Turned my phone off and then turned it back on in the morning. It was downtown Vegas, standing right there where they let you out to jail, and told her, they just let me out. Could you come pick me up? Yeah, I didn't went that far to cheat. I ain't going to lie to y'all.
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1: Yep.
0: Beautiful show. Ton of great music. Yep. Great interviews. Great giveaways today, too.
1: Oh, yeah.
0: Show's on fire, man. Like I said, I'm Just Incredible. I got my boy Audio Rock with me. Audio, how you feeling, my boy?
1: We're feeling good, Just. How you feeling?
0: Any plans for the weekend?
1: A little bit. Hanging with the fam. You know
0: I got so much stuff I have to get. I'm like, you know, the weekend you're supposed to relax a little.
1: Mm-hmm.
0: I'm dreading this weekend, bro.
1: I feel that, bro.
0: Family stuff, personal stuff, things I got to get done around there. Just, the list doesn't end. You know what I mean?
1: Never, never.
0: All right, look, we got the girl here with all the tea. De'Asia's here. She's getting ready to break down all the viral stories moving in the culture.
1: Yep.
0: De'Asia, what's coming up next on the show, love?
2: All right, Justin. So peep this. Somebody just dropped over $12 million on a Michael Jordan jersey. That's coming up next, and you know I'm going to break it all down.
0: This got to be like a jersey that he wore and won the champion. $12 million?
2: Sheesh.
0: Some people got too much money to
2: Man.
0: Spend, girl.
2: For real.
0: Loan me $100. All right, look, let's get back to the hits. That's coming up next on the show. I'm Just Incredible here on The Liftoff.

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It's Hot 975. Thank you.

0: right, this next story is great. I'm just incredible right here on the Liftoff Show. I've got my show producer, De'Asia, here to break down everything trending, all the stories moving the culture. We're getting ready to talk about one of the NBA's greatest players of all time. De'Asia, what do you got, love?
1: All right, Justin, I know Michael Jordan is the GOAT, but $12 million for a jersey? I mean, somebody really wanted a piece of his sweat. Because a jersey Michael Jordan actually wore during the 1998 NBA Finals just sold for $12.26 million, man. Sheesh. Justin, one jersey? $12.26 million?
0: I know it sounds crazy, but I think it's the fact that he was playing in that jersey live in those games.
1: All right, we're going to get into it. So the jersey just set a new world auction record for an NBA game worn jersey. And this isn't just some random Jordan jersey either. Justin, Michael Jordan wore it during Game 3 of the 98 NBA Finals when the Chicago Bulls were chasing what would have eventually become their sixth NBA championship in 8 seasons. And we know why that 98 season is so legendary. It ended up being Jordan's final championship with the Bulls, the end of that iconic Chicago dynasty.
0: Facts. I mean, this is one of the greatest sports stories in history right here.
1: And years later, that entire season became the centerpiece of The Last Dance. So whoever bought this basically owns a piece of one of the most famous chapters in basketball history, Justin.
0: I mean, if you got the money, it's a fire collector's piece.
1: $12.26 million for a jersey?
0: I know it sounds crazy, De'Asia, but if money was no object, I probably would drop the money on it and have it hanging right there in my game room at the crib. I mean, that is a great piece of history. Nah, but yo, that's crazy money right there. Shout out to the GOAT, Michael Jordan. De'Asia, thank you for dropping by to give us those viral vibes today. Let's get back to the hits right here on the Liftoff Show.

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0: All right, let's go. This is the Liftoff Show, and I am Justin Credible. It's time for your On This Day moment in music, baby, so let's get to it. Today is Wednesday, October 7th, and we are going to rewind back to this day in music history, but for the year 2003. All right, shout out to Ludacris. He dropped his album Chicken and Beer on this day. The album gave us hit songs like Splash Waterfalls and, of course, a song that Kanye West produced, Stand Up. Stace, let's play a little bit of Stand Up for the people.
1: Just like that. Just like that. Just like that.
0: Too hot. Stand Up even earned Luda a Grammy nomination for Best Male Rap Solo Performance. Yep. That Ludacris early 2000s Atlanta run was different, y'all. So today, Wednesday, October 7th, on this day in music, we spin it back to the year 2003, and we honor Ludacris for the release of his album Chicken and Beer. Classic album.
2: Justin, you already know that's one of my favorites, bro. Shout out to Ludacris.
0: All right, so if you want to join the show, hit me up on Instagram. All right, send me a DM at Justin_Credible. Birthday shout outs, requests, or topics you want us to discuss. Come on, let's connect. Right now, let's get back to the hits. This is the Liftoff Show with me, Justin Credible. Here we go.

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0: keeping it moving. The vibes are right. What's up, y'all? I am Just Incredible, and this is the Liftoff Show. Now, show producer Diamond, every day I wake up thinking, today's going to be normal, right? And then every day the internet says, absolutely not. This next story is one of those stories that makes you say, what the f***? Diamond, let's get into the WTF report, big dog.
1: All right, Justin. So look, according to a new poll from Yik Yak and Side Chat, about 35% of college students say they've texted or checked social media during sex.
0: Why did I think you were going to say, like, during their class, right? I didn't think we were going. Now, that's crazy, Dime. Imagine thinking you're having a moment with somebody and they're over there checking who viewed their story on Instagram. Unreal, bro.
1: Yeah,
0: unreal.
1: Well, okay, but hold on, Justin, because somehow it gets even weirder.
0: Talk to me.
1: Okay, so 24 students out of, you know, this group that was surveyed admitted they've texted their moms mid-hookup.
0: Nah, come on. No, what? Yeah, like, this, for what?
1: That's a different level of, you know, I need my mom.
0: Yeah.
1: This survey also found 22% say they snoop through their partner's phone all the time.
0: All right, the second part, that doesn't surprise me, right?
1: Okay, yep.
0: But, Dime, texting your mom is where I draw the line.
1: Yeah.
0: At that point, everybody involved needs to put the phone in another room.
1: Yeah.
0: Now is not the time. Texting your mom? Come on, fam.
1: Yeah, exactly. So Justin, but there is some good news in this story.
0: Talk to me.
1: People are still meeting in real life.
0: Okay, this is good. I didn't expect that.
1: Yeah, so more than 70% of the people surveyed said that they met their most recent partner in person.
0: All right, Di. So apparently we could still meet face to face. That's refreshing.
1: Yeah.
0: We just can't stay off the phone once we get there.
1: Oh, yeah.
0: Look, Di, here's my hot take. If you're checking Instagram in the middle of sex or hooking up,
1: yeah,
0: either the phone addiction is out of control or somebody needs to step their game up. Yeah, Dime, I don't know. After that WTF report, I'm logging off.
1: Yeah, yeah.
0: If you need a proof we're living in strange times, well, there it is. Dime, thank you for today's WTF report, bro.
1: Yes, sir.
0: I'm Just Incredible. 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Let's get back to the hits.

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1: she say, do you love me? I tell her only partly.
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0: Turn it up, turn it up. I am just incredible right here on the Liftoff Show. Show producer Audio Rock with me. What's up, big dog?
1: You know, bro, I'm ready to end the day.
0: It already feels like one of those days, right?
1: It feels like, yep.
0: I know, man. I got to do a grocery run. My fridge is looking crazy, bro. Mm. All I got is drinks. That's it, bro.
1: Yeah.
0: Do you cook? Are you like snacks? What's your thing?
1: I like to get busy in the kitchen every now and then. You know how it is.
0: That's a good thing. No, I'm always on the fast food tip. And then I'm like, I'll go to the gym and then I end up at In-N-Out Burger. I don't know.
1: Hey, it's protein, bro. Protein.
0: Yeah, that's right. It's a good way of looking at it. I like that perspective.
1: Yes.
0: All right, look, De'Asia's here. We got viral vibes coming up next on the show. These are all the stories moving on your social media timeline. Mm-hmm. De'Asia's going to break it down. So what do we got coming up next, love?
2: All right, Justin. Now, you know I love me some DoorDash, okay?
0: That part.
2: Well, DoorDash is testing drone delivery that could get your food to you in under 5 minutes.
0: I'm in. Yeah,
2: right?
0: Under 5 minutes on a drone?
2: Say less.
0: Yeah. De'Asia, I got to put you on the spot. De'Asia's the girl. She will order a whole cake. A whole extra hamburger just to push it over some limit where DoorDash is offering 10% off.
2: I gotta do what I gotta do, man. I'm gonna get into those details coming up next.
0: All right, stay with us. I'm Justin Credible. This is the Liftoff Show. Let's get back to the hits.

0: All right, now, if you get extremely impatient when ordering some food, like putting in an order through DoorDash, this next story's for you. I'm Justin Credible. We are here on the Liftoff Show, and I've got my show producer, De'Asia, here to break down everything happening in Viral Vibes.
1: All right, Justin. So DoorDash said their drivers aren't moving fast enough, so now your Chipotle might be flying to your house. And I mean literally flying. They got drones delivering the food now. It's crazy.
0: Drones flying your food. All right, yo, hold on. We got to get into this.
1: So DoorDash just unveiled its own drone delivery system called DoorDash Air. It's designed to take your order straight from the restaurant to your doorstep. Now, the first pilot program is launching in Northern California, and they already have restaurants like Chipotle and Popeyes participating. Now, Justin, here's what got me. DoorDash says during early testing, the actual drone flight from the restaurant to somebody's house takes less than 5 minutes on average. 5 minutes, Justin. My fries might actually still be hot when they get there.
0: 5 minutes is my type of time. I like this energy right here.
1: Now, the drone has 6 propellers, and instead of landing in your yard, it hovers above the delivery spot and lowers your food down on a winch. That's crazy. DoorDash says about 80% of regular restaurant orders are small and light enough to potentially fit inside its drone delivery packaging. But wait, Justin, because DoorDash is working on something else, too. They're testing AI ordering through Apple Messages, where eventually you could text something as simple as order my usual protein bowl, and the assistant can find the restaurant, build your cart, and handle checkout. I can't believe this. That feature isn't available to everybody just yet, but U.S. iPhone users can currently join a waitlist for the beta. So, Justin, I mean, we got AI ordering the food and drones bringing it to the house. At what point do we officially admit we're living like the Jetsons?
0: No, the future is definitely here, De'Asia, and if it means my food can get here quicker, sign me up. Thank you for breaking down Viral Vibes, De'Asia. Right now, let's get back to the

0: 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I'm Just Incredible. 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

0: I'm like.
1: All right, let's do it. Let's get into some incredible advice. I'm just incredible. This is the Liftoff Show. Audio Rock, I'm looking at the grease board, and you wrote, I'm burnt out, but I can't slow down.
2: Yes, sir.
1: All right, so who slid into the DMs, and what's going on, big dog?
2: All right, Justin. So Jessica reached out and said, I'm working full-time, taking care of my kids, trying to keep the house together, and I feel like everybody needs something from me.
1: Mm.
2: I'm exhausted, but when I try to take time for myself, I feel guilty.
1: Ooh.
2: How do you rest when you know there's always something else that needs to get done?
1: Why is Jessica got to ask me this question? I have no idea, Jess. No, but this is a real thing. I think we all struggle with this. Jessica, first off, she's not alone on this one, right, bro?
2: No, not at all.
1: Real quick, if you've got something weighing heavy on you and you need someone to talk to, you could send me a DM at Justin_credible, and I'll do my best to give you some incredible advice, okay? Listen, now, Jessica, there's always going to be something else to do, right?
2: Yep.
1: That list, at least for me, it feels like it never ends, bro.
2: Same.
1: So if you keep waiting until everything is done before you rest or reset, Jess, you're never going to rest, you know?
2: That's true.
1: You got to start small. That's how I do it. Mm-hmm. Give yourself an hour. Put the phone down. Because the phone can get very overwhelming, right?
2: True.
1: What do they call it? Doom scrolling?
2: Oh, man.
1: It's what you don't want to do. Or just looking at that to-do list or people texting you things they need.
2: Man.
1: Put the phone down for a second, Jessica. Let something wait until tomorrow.
2: Mm-hmm.
1: Bottom line, Jess, rest isn't something you have to earn after you've taken care of everybody else. You got to put yourself on that list, too.
2: Man.
1: Jessica, I hope that helped you and anyone else going through something similar. Yo, tap in on Instagram. Once again, my IG handle is Justin_credible. We're doing birthday shout outs, song requests, or if there's, you know, topics you want us to discuss, let's connect. I'm Justin Credible. This is the Liftoff Show. Here we go.

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1: Wake up, boy!
0: KVEG Mesquite, Las Vegas. We are hot. 975.

0: Yes, sir. I am just incredible. This is the Liftoff Show. Thank you so much for listening. Show producer Audio Rock, how you feeling, man?
1: We're feeling good, Just. Another day.
0: I've been telling you, I've had this headache all week, bro.
1: And tell me about it.
0: I feel like it's something to do with my sleep, though. Mm. Every day I say, no, tonight I'm going to get a good night's rest.
1: Mm-hmm.
0: Not me, man.
1: Maybe some tea with honey, bro.
0: Tea with honey's the vibe?
1: Maybe.
0: I'm overthinking all the time and doom scrolling. I got to stop that, man.
1: Feel it.
0: All right, look, DeAsia's here, and you know when DeAsia's in the building, she gonna spread some gossip.
1: Oh,
0: right?
1: Yeah.
0: But this is a credible source, yep. Right?
1: Mm-hmm.
0: The lady with all the tea, DeAsia, is here to break down viral vibes. DeAsia, what's coming up next on the show, love?
2: Justin, I got a question for you.
0: Talk to me, DeAsia.
2: Would you want to live to 150 years old? It's a long time.
0: I mean, I don't want to pay taxes that long.
2: You got bills for that
0: long. I don't want to answer to my bosses for that long. But it would be nice, you know, to be with my loved ones till 150. I'm interested. 150, though, that's a long time. Talk to me.
2: Man, well, a new anti-aging pill claims it could help humans live up to 150, Justin.
0: Would you take that pill, girl? 150?
2: I don't know if I want to. Maybe 100, maybe. But 150, that's a lot of years.
0: Hey, listen, if you would have asked me this when I was with my ex, I would have said, put me out of my misery. All right, look, you got the details coming up next?
2: Of course, you know I'm going to break it all down coming up next, Jess.
0: Lock in, viral vibes is up next on the Liftoff Show. Hold up.

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0: All right, let's run it up. We got a great story for you here. It's time for Viral Vibes. I am Just Incredible here on the Liftoff Show, and I got my show producer, DeAsia, here. Now, D, what's happening?
1: All right, Justin, how long are you trying to live? Because apparently 80, 90, and even 100 years old might not be enough anymore. One company is talking about getting humans all the way to 150.
0: 150? Yeah, for everyone listening, would you want to live that long?
1: 150 years old, Justin. I'm tired right now. You feel me?
0: Facts. I felt that.
1: All right. So a biotech company in China called Lonvi Biosciences is developing a pill that it claims could potentially help humans live to 150 years old. And here's the crazy part, Justin. It involves grape seeds. Yes, grape seeds. So the pill uses a compound derived from grape seeds called procyanidin C1. And it's designed to target what scientists sometimes call zombie cells. Basically, these are aging cells that stop functioning normally, but don't leave the body. And researchers are studying whether getting rid of them could potentially help with age-related decline. Now, before everybody starts buying grape seed supplements thinking we're about to live forever, slow down, okay? Slow your roll. Right now, the research being talked about has only been done on mice. In the study, the treated mice lived about 9.4% longer overall. And that is a long way from proving that this could get a human being anywhere close to 150 years old. Now, there's currently no human clinical evidence showing this pill can extend our lifespan, and independent scientists point out that plenty of treatments that work in mice don't always end up working the same way in people. But for right now, 150 is the big dream. Not a proven breakthrough, though. But I mean, Justin, let's say they figure this out. Are you trying to live to 150? Because I don't know if I need an extra 50 years of bills, you feel me?
0: That's exactly what I was thinking. More years of bills, more years of traffic. I mean, I would like some extended time with my loved ones. I gotta think about this. This is giving me anxiety. All right, look, let's get back to the hits. DeAsia, thank you for dropping by for Viral Vibes. I am Just Incredible. This is the Liftoff Show. Here we go.

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1: All right, let's show some love to somebody doing good in the community. Mm-hmm. I'm Just Incredible. This is the Liftoff Show, and my show producer, Audio Rock, is here with me. 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
1: Now, we asked the people to nominate somebody incredible in their live, and I know we've got a gang of good nominations, right, bro?
2: Yeah, for sure.
1: All right, so this next story feels exactly like what Incredible People is all about. 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What do we got, bro?
2: All right, Justin, we're highlighting a man named Rodney Smith Jr.
1: Yes, sir.
2: He founded Raising Men and Women Lawn Care Service, providing free yard work for seniors, veterans, single parents, and people with disabilities, bro.
1: Nice.
2: And he gets young people involved through the 50-yard challenge.
1: Nice. Okay, talk to me.
2: Mm-hmm. Challenging kids to cut 50 lawns for people who need help. Completely free, bro.
1: Wow, that's so dope, dude.
2: Yeah, man. Big shout out to Rodney and those kids putting in work, bro.
1: Rodney Smith Jr., what's up, man?

0: Rodney, and everybody taking that challenge, we definitely salute you here on the Liftoff Show. If you know somebody incredible, somebody affecting your community, your family, or you in a positive way, and you feel like they deserve to be recognized, please hit me up on Instagram at Justin_Credible and nominate them for our Incredible People segment. You know, I love to shout out good people in the community doing good things for the right reasons. You know what I mean, Audio Rock?
1: Absolutely, Justin.
0: All right, right now, let's get back to the hits. I'm Justin Credible. This is the Liftoff Show. Here we go. I'm freezing.

0: 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Here's another winner.
1: It's Camille.
2: You sure?
1: Yes, I'm at work, baby. I've been saying you want to call my name, baby. I'm homeless, baby.
2: Oh, are you serious?
1: I'm dead ass serious.
2: Camille, I'm about to cry for you.
1: Don't cry, baby. You just made my day.
3: This is John Dale Smith.
4: Oh, what is that damn?
3: It's John Dale, though.
4: Girl, let me get your name right. Now, how about $1,000 richer? How does that sound?
3: Oh, it sounds so freaking good.
4: Let's get your pockets right.
3: Yes. 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Thank you. You don't even know how much of a big help this is. Like, thank you so much.
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0: we go. All right, this is the Liftoff Show. I am just incredible. I want to say thank you to each and everyone who's listened to today's show, man. What a show we have, man.
1: Mm-hmm.
0: Shout out to my show producer, Audio Rock. Now, Audio, before we bounce, who is checking in the DM section, big dog?
2: Yeah, Justin, we're sending a shout out to Ashley. She said she's getting some homework done and enjoying the show, bro.
0: Ashley, love you for listening. Hit them books, girl. Keep killing it, okay?
2: Yep.
0: All right, before we close out the show, let's get your mind right. Here's one foot of road. Stop waiting until everything is perfect to enjoy your life.
2: Mm.
0: Oh, I'm talking to myself on this one too, Audio Rock.
2: Yeah,
0: trust
2: same,
0: me.
2: Same.
0: The money might not be perfect. Work might not be perfect, right? You might still have things you're trying to figure out. But there's still something good happening right now in your life, right?
2: Absolutely.
0: Living in the present is truly a gift, right?
2: Man.
0: What I'm trying to say is don't miss today waiting for tomorrow.
2: Gotta enjoy your time while we can, Justin.
0: Max. Audio Rock, you know we're all in this together, man. And don't let the conversation stop here, okay?
2: Mm-hmm.
0: Hit me up on Instagram at Justin_Credible. 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
2: Mm-hmm.
0: Let's connect, fam. Look, we'll be back tomorrow with another Liftoff Show and plenty more good energy and great vibes, okay? Until tomorrow, I'm Justin Credible. Peace and love, y'all.

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0: 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You know what I'm saying? Boy, I drove by the gas station today, seen how high the price was, and immediately got mad. Am I the only one that be doing that? Bruh, I said $6.99, $5.74. Immediately, my attitude changed. I'm like, damn, how they do me like this? That's why we got this wheel rolling here at High 97.5. We understand our community is out there frustrated, angry, could use a little help. You know what I mean? We got y'all. You spin the wheel this morning, you walk away with tickets to one of these dope-ass shows we got, or you get $100 today. And then on Friday, you get that $1,000 brought to you by Dollar Loan Center. You know what I mean? Go to don'tbebroke.com. So you can, you know, stay on top of what you need to stay on top of. Because, boy, you miss 1 month of a certain kind of bill, man, it just start adding up and feel like you just never getting out of debt. So this help we giving everybody is just some help because we here, we your radio station. Feel me? So let's get right to it. Let's have an amazing day. Don't let none of the things going on in the world frustrate us today, because we are the directors and curators of our lives, right? We make what we do every day amazing, if that's what we put in our head. You know what I mean? My baby mama called me this morning. You know what I mean? I didn't let what she said affect my day. You know what I mean? I didn't even give in to that. I'm so proud of myself today. So let's get right to it. Get ready to laugh. Get ready to win. 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
4: Clarissa Jenkins.
5: Hello?
6: Hi, looking to speak to... Please.
5: Hi,
6: this is Sherry Evans calling from the MGM Grand in Las Vegas. How are you doing?
5: Not too bad. How are you?
6: Doing good. Just calling to remind you that if you do plan on using our wedding facilities here, you are required to use our catering. You cannot use outside catering.
5: Well, I'm not sure we were going to do that in the first place, but we talked to a couple of people that said there would be no problem. Multiple people, actually. I don't have names.
6: Who are those people?
5: I don't have specific names for you.
6: Because you're making up crap. That's why.
5: Excuse me?
6: I'm just making up crap.
5: I didn't talk to these people. My fiance did. Okay, so excuse me. I'm not making up crap.
6: Hey, don't get mad at me because you're trying to go the cheap route on your wedding.
5: Oh, excuse me for trying to save a couple bucks at my wedding.
6: Hey, I tried to save a couple bucks too if my trick wasn't worth it.
5: That's nice. I don't know why you were jumping down my throat about this.
6: Well, you know, you're talking about not using our catering. What are you going to bring kegs?
5: It is my wedding, ma'am. You don't know me or my fiance. It's just as much her idea as it is mine.
6: I doubt it's her idea because I know how women are.
5: You know what? Excuse me. What is your problem?
6: I'm just saying don't be a tight ass. You know what I'm saying? Get some of that filet mignon. Some of them goat pellets.
5: Don't tell me how to do my own wedding, okay? We're trying to buy a house.
6: What you need to buy is a hooker while you're here in Vegas. Ease up some of that tension.
5: Wow. Really?
6: Do you understand?
5: Oh, my God.
6: So what's it going to be, Thug Nuts?
5: Well, yeah, Sherry, I can't tell you right now what we're deciding to do because we haven't made a decision. We were actually planning on talking about this
6: tonight. Well, I need an answer now or you can get your ass down to the Holiday Inn. Okay, because we can handle this right now.
5: What the hell are you talking about? Handle what? You're acting like I'm picking a fight with you. You're yelling at me and telling me you're going to kick me out of the room and put me in a f***ing Holiday Inn.
6: Well, it's either that or tell you that you've just been phone checked.
5: What?
6: Courtesy of your future wifey, Lori.
5: Oh, my God.
3: Phone! You just been phone checked.
0: Clarissa Jenkins. Yeah, baby.
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3: 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Mike P and Lady Z, taking care of you all morning long.

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1: We have reports of an accident at the Southern Beltway interchange on 215 eastbound where it meets up with I-15. It is out of the travel lanes on the right shoulder. The worst of it's going to be found on the east side streets where the intersection of Charleston and Mojave is mostly blocked off there. Go with Pecos or Eastern for north-south travel instead of Mojave. Stewart can be used instead of Charleston. Again, that's Mojave and Charleston you want to steer clear of. 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I'm Mark Thomas with your on-time traffic.
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1: You know Lady G always has her ear to the streets.
2: Lady G, what's the word?
1: Word is, starts now.
3: I'm not too sure if we talked about this.
4: What?
3: But there, Kevin Hart is suing one of his ex-assistants because she allegedly violated the, what's the NDA that they had.
4: What?
3: And so I guess she did an interview and she told some things and he was like, that's not true.
4: Wow.
3: And then he's like, sue you. And so now she's like, you two did not keep up some of the things in our contract that we had together. Therefore, wow, the contract and the NDA are all voided.
4: What?
3: So I can say what I want. She's in the news today because now she's asking the woman involved in Kevin Hart's, you remember the big sex tape back in 2017? She's calling that lady up to testify about what happened, I guess. It's getting really messy.
4: Boy.
3: It's getting really messy.
4: Man, that's a rich man's problems.
3: Absolutely.
4: We still want over NDA. I don't want them kind of problems. Yeah, I'm saying.
3: If you guys remember, though, that sex tape, the young lady in the tape sued Kevin because she's like, I did not consent to get, you know,
4: recorded.
3: It later, of course, went away, and we know what that means. But now the assistant's like, bring that lady in.
4: Yeah,
3: I need her to help me with this real quick. And it's just it's just getting messy.
4: Wow.
3: That's why, you know, keep it in your pants, fellas.
4: Hey, you are 1,000% right.
3: You know, do your work and go home.
4: Yes.
3: Keep it pushing.
4: Have some discipline. You know what I mean? Every man should have a little discipline.
3: Wow.
4: Keeps them lawsuits and all them court dramas away from
3: a lot of it. Not all of it, but a lot of it.
4: Most of it.
3: Moving on, Diddy just lost a legal fight with NBC and is going to have to pay them almost $500,000 in attorney fees.
4: What?
3: Woo! He's been ordered to cover the fees after losing his defamation lawsuit over the documentary Diddy, The Making of a Bad Boy.
4: What?
3: It is not as bad as it could have been, right?
4: Mm-hmm.
3: He's only having to pay $500,000. They initially wanted $100 million to cover entire legal bills. But they were like, bro, he's in jail. He don't got that money. We'll do $500,000.
4: Damn.
3: Also, Dennis Haskin, who was better known as, what is his name? From Saved by the Bell, sorry. Mr. Belden.
4: Yeah, Mr. Belden.
3: I guess he had Parkinson's disease.
4: Oh.
3: And that's what is on his death certificate as his immediate cause of death.
4: Damn.
3: Yeah. That's sad.
4: Oh, man. Hell yeah.
3: That's all I have for you. For more of your Hollywood news, head over to kvegas.com.
4: All right, folks. Keep it right here. Money Wheel is about to be spent coming up at 7:10. And the Way Out story of the morning is next. Hey, hey, hey.

0: WTF. You ain't gonna believe this. It's time for the WTF story of the week.
1: Yo, Crystal Pike woke up. She is talking. The survivor of the death penalty out in Tennessee is up and talking in a hospital in Nashville.
2: Let her go.
1: She is receiving critical care after severe damage to her arms during the failed execution. Her prognosis remains unclear, but this blew my mind.
2: Yeah, because I know earlier in the week, they were like, you know, she's in critical condition. Yeah. She's in the ICU. And yeah, this morning when I read that she's up and talking, I said, let her go.
1: Now they said,
2: maybe let her go, like, in another country. Because that's crazy.
1: Like, if you get the death penalty, why would they take you to the hospital?
2: Well, because they botched it.
1: Damn.
2: So they had to take her to the hospital because there was some things that just didn't go right. Let her go. Just let her go. Let's not bother her. We don't want to know what happened. We don't want no interviews.
1: This killed the whole thing. The lawyer said they expect a long recovery.
2: Oh, and probably a lot of money owed to her, too.
1: Wow.
2: The turn of events, honey.
1: Wow.
2: The turn of events. It's crazy.
1: Crazy. Yeah. Woo! 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

0: That means if it's your birthday today, you was born in 2003, you are
1: 23
0: years old. Damn, dog. My niece, she's 23 now. That's crazy. Let's get to this draft.
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3: Cleanup continues on an accident of the Northeast Valley on I-15 northbound, pretty much where it meets up with 215. It's off on the right shoulder now, not seeing as much backup as we saw earlier. 15 northbound again, near Range Road area. Downtown Las Vegas accident to I-11 northbound before 15 as you slow back toward Eastern. In Summerlin, it's police activity on Rainbow northbound after Westcliff. That's in the right lane. Good news, that accident at Charleston and Mojave has cleared out of the way. 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I'm Mark Thomas with your on-time traffic.
0: All right, ladies and gentlemen, we are about to spin the wheel. 17 this morning, I was telling everybody that, man, you ever drive by the gas station and just instantly get mad when you see the price? That's just me?
1: Just you.
0: Oh, damn, man. You know, it be messing my day like, damn, $5.79? Oh, man, hell no, bro. Because you be wanting to stop. And then you start thinking like, damn, hold on, man. I need my coffee this morning. Oh, man, I got to pay my Netflix. You know what I mean? You just start waiting.
1: Why is Netflix going back up?
0: Oh,
1: did you see
0: gosh,
1: that?
0: Gosh, no.
1: Yeah, and then I saw the merger with Paramount and Warner Brothers, which means Paramount, is it called Paramount Plus?
0: Yeah.
1: Whatever the streaming, I know it's going to go up.
0: Oh, my gosh.
1: Just
0: dude.
1: Stop it.
0: We're going to help with them little fees. We got money on the
1: little fees. Those big fees. We got you.
0: $1,000 this Friday for you guys. It is coming up next.

0: Time to get your ass out of bed. Good morning, Las Vegas. Funny ass Mike P and Lady G are waking you up. 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
1: Let's go.
0: KVEG Mesquite, Las Vegas. 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
2: Hello.
3: Hi, looking to speak to, please.
2: Yes,
3: hi, this is Sherry Evans calling from the MGM Grand in Las Vegas. How are you doing?
2: Not too bad. How are you?
3: Doing good. Just calling to remind you that if you do plan on using our wedding facilities here, you are required to use our catering. You cannot use outside catering.
2: Well, I'm not sure we were going to do that in the first place, but we talked to a couple of people that said there would be no problem. Multiple people, actually. I don't have names.
3: Who are those people?
2: I don't have specific names for you.
3: Because you're making up crap. That's why.
2: Excuse me?
3: I'm just making up crap.
2: I didn't talk to these people. My fiance did. Okay, so excuse me. I'm not making up crap.
3: Hey, don't get mad at me because you're trying to go the cheap route on your wedding.
2: Oh, excuse me for trying to save a couple bucks at my wedding.
3: Hey, I tried to save a couple bucks too if my trick wasn't worth it.
2: That's nice. I don't know why you were jumping down my throat about this.
3: Well, you know, you're talking about not using our catering. What are you going to bring kegs?
2: It is my wedding, ma'am. You don't know me or my fiance. It's just as much her idea as it is mine.
3: I doubt it's her idea because I know how women are.
2: You know what? Excuse me. What is your problem?
3: I'm just saying don't be a tight ass. You know what I'm saying? Get some of that filet mignon. Some of them goat pellets.
2: Don't tell me how to do my own wedding, okay? We're trying to buy a house.
3: What you need to buy is a hooker while you're here in Vegas. Ease up some of that tension.
2: Wow. Really?
3: Do you understand?
2: Oh, my God.
3: So what's it going to be, Thug Nuts?
2: Well, yeah, Sherry, I can't tell you right now what we're deciding to do because we haven't made a decision. We were actually planning on talking about this
3: tonight. Well, I need an answer now or you can get your ass down to the Holiday Inn. Okay, because we can handle this right now.
2: What the hell are you talking about? Handle what? You're acting like I'm picking a fight with you. You're yelling at me and telling me you're going to kick me out of the room and put me in a f***ing Holiday Inn.
3: Well, it's either that or tell you that you've just been phone checked.
2: What?
3: Courtesy of your future wifey, Lori.
2: Oh, my God.
0: Boom! You've just been phone checked.
4: 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Yeah, baby.
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0: This will is right on time, Lady G, and it's $1,000 on Friday. You know GTA 6 is coming out, right?
1: Next month, right?
0: They are now selling used PS5s for $1,300. Used. Because the game is coming out and people want to get a PS5. So
1: Is PS5 the latest?
0: No.
1: Oh.
0: I mean, it's the latest, but they got a new one coming out, though.
1: Right.
0: But right now, though, like $1,300.
1: God, I wish I had a PS5. I'm like, here you go.
0: I'm bringing that up because, you know, there's a mom out there like, boy, you don't need these games. We need this $1,300.
1: And then how much is the actual video game?
0: I believe $100 or $89. One of those.
1: Yeah.
0: It's going to be up there because, damn, it's going down.
1: Speaking of that, though, we'll talk about the new ways that the younger generation is trying to make money, and gaming is part of it. Yeah.
0: Yeah. Hey, man, it's coming up right now. We got to find a winner.
2: Good morning.
1: Good morning.
0: How you doing this morning?
2: Good. How are you?
0: It sounds like you woke up this morning and your gas light was on.
2: Not yet.
0: You are 19 this morning. I love to hear the joy in you guys' voice. All right, here we go. You ready?
2: Yes, sir.
0: The reel is rolling, and it's looking like it's going to stop on $100. So, hey, check it out. This morning, we're going to hook you up with $100. Then we're going to write your name down to get $1,000 on Friday.
2: Okay, thank you.
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4: Wrapping up one accident at the Northern Beltway Interchange on 15 northbound, where it meets up with 215. It's out of the way on the right shoulder. Got a new accident actually on the Northern Beltway, eastbound 215, after Sky Point Drive. That is off to the right. New accident in the surface streets on the west side at the intersection of Charleston and Sacramento. That's on Charleston, just east of I-11. And a west side wreck, Tropicana, westbound before 215. 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I'm Mark Thomas with your on-time traffic.

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1: Lady G, what's the word?
0: Word is, starts now.
2: You know what my new addiction on TikTok is right
3: what?
2: Now? Like the QVC type things that they're having on TikTok Live. So it's just basically QVC.
3: Yeah, they selling stuff.
2: The shopping networks.
3: Yeah.
2: And it's just on TikTok with younger people and stuff. So yeah. I was watching Rihanna's the other day. They were doing a Fenty one. I know, it's ridiculous. But what was interesting was that one of the questions they had asked her, because, you know, they talk and do interviews while they're showing the products and everything, is how many unreleased songs does she have just sitting in a vault?
3: Right.
2: 170.
3: What?
2: If she don't drop a damn album this year. 170, Rihanna?
3: Wow.
2: Give us an album, please. We need it.
3: Wow, 170.
2: Just out there just creating music.
3: Yeah.
2: And just not releasing it. Although, good for her with the whole Fenty and Savage Fenty and stuff like that. She's really out here doing things. But still.
3: You need that music.
2: We need that music. The industry needs that music.
3: Yeah.
2: Anyway.
3: Shout out to Rihanna.
2: Shout out Rihanna.
3: Yeah.
2: They said the Offset was in Paris cussing out the casino staff as he was gambling. Betting about $10,000 and $20,000 at a time. I wasn't really clear what was going on. Apparently, he had lost a big hand, I guess.
3: Hell yeah.
2: But he was complaining to the staff that they were allowing people to take a spot. So I guess he was, like, taking breaks in between and stuff like that.
3: Yeah.
2: And they were allowing other people to come to sit where his stuff was at or something like that. It just was...
3: Wow.
2: I mean, I get it. But at the same time, I'm like, just...
3: Hey,
2: you shouldn't
3: man.
2: Be gambling that much.
3: What is the point?
2: All the baby mamas paid up.
3: Hey, man, check this out.
2: Like, let me call Cardi for
3: Cardi
2: quick.
3: B is blasting every mom. You just going in the casino blowing it?
2: Wait, is she paying him?
3: Hell yeah. Bruh.
2: That's right,
3: bro. It's no reason to be in there gambling. Like, seriously.
2: I mean, if that's your thing to, like, maybe, like, you know, your stress reliever.
3: Right.
2: Oh, I forgot God. Cardi was paying him.
3: Yes, man. Every Shout. Month he getting
2: Cardi
3: a bag.
2: Better merch. Come get her money.
3: He just throwing it away.
2: All right, so they say Gen Z is fully broke. And they are doing some weird things to get some extra cash.
3: Like?
2: Renting yourself out as a plus one and being a paid platonic. I can't say the word today. Platonic. Platonic? Okay. Companion for weddings, hangouts, events, and things like that.
3: You could rent yourself out?
2: You could rent yourself out. Someone could be like, hey, PZ,
3: what?
2: I need a plus one to my cousin's wedding. Are
3: oh,
2: you down?
3: I'm going for the right fee. Yeah. $20.
2: We talked about this, I think, Monday. Betting on yourself to hit your steps. Stepa is the app. Licensing your voice and face to AI. There's platforms
3: that
2: pay you to sell your voice
3: Hell
2: clones for royalties, while others pay for your face licensing.
3: Yeah,
2: that one's a
3: scary. I gotta own that.
2: Here's a gaming one. Leveling up other people's gaming accounts.
3: So
2: you said
3: that.
2: You're really good at
3: Madden.
2: Gaming, right?
3: Yes.
2: Madden?
3: Yeah.
2: So someone would pay you, be like, hey, can you get my numbers up?
3: Yeah, give
2: or
3: me
2: whatever
3: in the
2: it
3: top
2: is.
3: Five.
2: Yeah.
3: In the rank.
2: Yeah.
3: Oh, I could easily do that.
2: And then the last one was getting paid to wait in line for other people.
3: Damn it, I know.
2: Like, if you haven't still got the Mama Llama cinnamon rolls and you're like, I'm not standing in line, you can pay Mike P to stand in line for you because he'll do it for
3: I would absolutely do the DMV.
2: Oh.
3: Golly.
2: Yeah.
3: Bro, I got pulled over. They said my license was suspended, right?
2: Okay.
3: On something goofy, right? Now, I don't have no tickets or nothing. But trying to get into the DMV to get an appointment.
2: It's crazy.
3: It's absolutely insane.
2: Like months in advance, right? Like,
3: what? Are you serious?
2: Like, if you go right now, you probably won't get an appointment this year.
3: To February.
2: Yeah.
3: Something like that.
2: Yeah.
3: Like, what?
2: Yeah.
3: I don't even know what the hell is going on. Like, why would they even do that?
2: Yeah.
3: Only thing that I could think of is I got a high ass registration and I was like a day or two late on it.
2: Oh, you mean it's currently suspended?
3: Yeah, that's going
2: maybe
3: down right now.
2: Maybe we shouldn't talk about it on the air right now.
3: Damn it, I'm Keefy D and myself.
2: For more of your Hollywood news, head over to kvegas.com.

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1: Boy, yesterday, baseball is off the chain. The Dodgers got by Atlanta 3-1. They lead the series right now 2-1. The San Diego Padres beat the Brewers

will not be on the Seattle Seahawks this coming season. Yesterday, I told you guys to take no runs in the Dodger game. It absolutely hit. Today, you're going to take the Pittsburgh Penguins

0: 10 minutes, skip, skip. What should I take? A trip. 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
16: You know who it is. Mike P and Lady Z, taking care of you all morning long.
17: They're back.

0: 975. I remember when this song came out, man. It was a hell of a time. You remember when you knew your phone was gonna ring? When the internet would like get interfered with the signal? You remember that? And you like, damn, my phone finna ring.
1: Forgot all about
0: that. The internet would be going on with the phone signal at the same time. That's when that song came out. I do remember
1: Before that, if someone would pick up the phone, they would kick you off the internet.
0: Yes, that would piss you off too. Especially if you was in the middle of reading.
1: These kids have no idea.
0: They don't have a effing clue. How different.
1: Oh, you had to wait for you to connect to the internet on your actual computer?
0: What?
1: Like, you had to push a button so you could connect to the internet.
0: And it would make this weird ass.
1: I don't even know how to make the sound. Yeah. Something like that.
0: The dog would be looking around. You know, like, man, what the hell is going on?
1: Oh, man, we're getting old.
0: Oh, man, it was some cold days. I'm talking about super lag while you play your video games.
1: Let me tell you, we walked around with cell phones that didn't have internet on it.
0: None, man. The Nokias back in the day. Damn, they need to bring back Sidekicks 2.0.
1: I want my BlackBerry back. I'm not going to lie.
0: A BlackBerry 2026.
1: I would pay anything to get a BlackBerry back at this point.
0: Fire.
1: Yeah.
0: Boy, maybe with some bigger. I hated the little ass buttons on BlackBerries.
1: Well, it's because you're old.
0: Yeah, whatever.
1: I don't need bigger buttons. Yeah.
0: You got some little ass hands. You know what I'm saying? Here we go.
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3: No major issues on our Valley freeways right now. Just that minor one on the Northern Beltway, accident on 215 eastbound after Sky Point Drive. If you're in that area, going that way, you'll see it off to the right. Normal amount of braking heading through the downtown Las Vegas area along I-11 northbound from Eastern over to the Spaghetti Bowl. Checking the streets in the southwest, new accident on Sunset eastbound at Procyon. That's near Valley View, and that's blocking the left lane on Sunset eastbound there. Westside wreck still there on Tropicana westbound before 215. 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I'm Mark Thomas with your on-time traffic.

0: Morning.
1: What's up, man?
0: What up, what up? What caller am I?
1: Oh, man, call back at 9:10.
0: And how long?
1: At 9:10 a.m.
0: All right, cool, man. This is Mike P?
1: Yeah.
0: What up, Mike?
1: What's up, baby?
0: All right, man. Have a good one, brother.
1: All right. Hey, look, Lady G, you know what's so crazy? They say that a car repair costs have skyrocketed by 45% in the last 5 years.
2: Are the parts more expensive?
1: Man, the maintenance repairs have climbed about 45% since 2021. Experts say to save money, see if your vehicle has safety recalls since those can be repaired for free. I never knew that.
2: You never what?
1: Know that you can get your car repaired for free if it has safety recalls.
2: Well, yeah, if there's something they messed up, yeah.
1: Yes, they say that you ask for itemized estimates and ask the shop to call for approval before doing anything. So if your car needs to be fixed, check to see if you have a safety recall on it.
2: They call, and if you don't?
1: You got to pay them high-ass fees.
2: Well.
1: We got car
2: everything's
1: repair
2: so expensive.
1: Money. I'm serious.
2: Like it's just...
1: It's getting ridiculous.
2: It's a bit ridiculous.
1: $22 for a bagel.
2: What? Where are you going to pay for $22 bagels at?
1: My daughter. We was FaceTiming the other
2: day. A $22 bagel?
1: The bagel was $22 with guacamole on it. And, you know,
2: she got the avocado. Little, okay.
1: Oh, avocado. Avocados
2: are expensive.
1: But you know what I'm trying to say?
2: No. Avocados are expensive. Yeah, avocados are expensive.
1: Are you out of, man?
2: I don't think flour is expensive, but avocados for sure. So, and she could have made that at home for $22.
1: Man, listen here. We on the phone FaceTiming. She calling me because she said, Dad, my tires got a bubble in the front and I need help with getting four new tires and alignment, right?
2: And then here she go buying a $22.
1: The dude come up, it's like $22 for the bagel. I'm like, oh, so you going to just hit me for the tire, but you out there eat $22 bagel. All right, I see what we doing, man. Spin the wheel. It's coming up.
3: Hello.
4: Time for another phone check. For real.
5: Clarissa
6: Jenkins.
5: Hello?
6: Hi, looking to speak to... Please.
5: Yes, sir.
6: Hi, this is Sherry Evans calling from the MGM Grand in Las Vegas. How are you doing?
5: Not too bad. How are you?
6: Doing good. Just calling to remind you that if you do plan on using our wedding facilities here, you are required to use our catering. You cannot use outside catering.
5: Well, I'm not sure we were going to do that in the first place, but we talked to a couple of people that said there would be no problem. Multiple people, actually. I don't have names.
6: Who are those people?
5: I don't have specific names for you.
6: Because you're making up crap, that's why.
5: Excuse me?
6: I'm just saying, making up crap.
5: I didn't talk to these people. My fiance did, okay? So excuse me, I'm not making up crap.
6: Hey, don't get mad at me because you're trying to go the cheap route on your wedding.
5: Oh, excuse me for trying to save a couple bucks at my wedding, huh?
6: Hey, I tried to save a couple bucks, too, if my trick wasn't worth it.
5: That's nice. I don't know why you were jumping down my throat about this.
6: Well, you know, you're talking about not using our catering. What are you going to bring kegs?
5: It is my wedding, ma'am. You don't know me or my fiance. It's just as much her idea as it is mine.
6: I doubt it's her idea because I know how women are.
5: You know what? Excuse me. What is your problem?
6: I'm just saying don't be a tight ass. You know what I'm saying? Get some of that filet mignon. Some of them goat pellets.
5: Don't tell me how to do my own wedding, okay? We're trying to buy a house.
6: What you need to buy is a hooker while you're here in Vegas. Ease up some of that tension.
5: Wow. Really?
6: Do you understand?
5: Oh, my God.
6: So what's it going to be, Thug Nuts?
5: Well, yeah, Sherry, I can't tell you right now what we're deciding to do because we haven't made a decision. We were actually planning on talking about this
6: tonight. Well, I need an answer now or you can get your ass down to the Holiday Inn. Okay, because we can handle this right now.
5: What the hell are you talking about? Handle what? You're acting like I'm picking a fight with you. You're yelling at me and telling me you're going to kick me out of the room and put me in a f***ing Holiday Inn.
6: Well, it's either that or tell you that you've just been phone checked.
5: What?
6: Courtesy of your future wifey, Lori.
5: Oh, my God.
3: Phone! You just been phone checked.
1: Clarissa Jenkins. Yeah, baby.
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1: 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I tell her only partly.
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0: Good morning. I was calling to see if I heard somebody on the radio say call it now, or did I hear it wrong?
1: Yeah, you heard it wrong.
0: Oh, come on.
1: Yeah, you...
0: Okay.
2: What's the call?
0: When's the next go around?
1: Hey, ask that man you with right now, do you always hear him wrong, too? It's coming up at 9:10, okay?
0: All right.
1: 9:10. We got another shot at your tickets, your money, and your $1,000 on Friday. Also, Lady G got the word is coming on the way as well.
3: 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Have the details coming up next.
1: Man, that $500,000 went to them, you know, them people giving them massages in there and stuff. 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
5: Just one freeway accident report. It's going to affect the drive-in from North Las Vegas. This is on I-15 southbound at Lake Mead Boulevard. Right lane is blocked. Got the normal braking, though, through the downtown Las Vegas area. I-11 northbound off and on from Eastern over to the 15 interchange. But no accidents to report on I-11, 215, or Summerlin Parkway. In the southwest, just off the Beltway, still working a wreck on Russell Road, westbound at 215. That's off to the right. 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I'm Mark Thomas with your on-time traffic.

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1: You know Lady G always has her hand to the streets.
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3: Woo-wee.
4: All right, so Diddy just lost a legal fight with NBC, and he's going to have to pay almost $500,000 in attorney fees.
3: Could you imagine sitting in your cell and you get that call?
4: No.
3: I would not want to be his assistant. I got to tell him stuff like that.
4: I know. Probably not his assistant. It's probably his lawyer telling him things.
3: Yeah, even his lawyer.
4: He's been ordered to cover the fees after losing his defamation lawsuit over the documentary Diddy, The Making of a Bad Boy. It's not as bad as it could be because they were actually asking for $100,000 to cover the entire legal bill.
3: You mean $100 million?
4: $100 million, sorry. $100 million to cover it. And the judge was like, two and a half.
3: Could you imagine me and the lawyer? Yeah, we got it down to $500,000. Now my fee is going to be $100.
4: Oh, I know, right?
3: Yeah, like that, like double big.
4: Yeah.
3: You know, like, damn, I don't want that job.
4: Elon Musk is officially back in the trillionaire club, according to Forbes. His estimated net worth reached $1 trillion on Monday, gaining $30.6 billion since Friday.
3: Come on. $1 trillion.
4: And widening his lead over Jeff Bezos, who's only, you know, $371.5 billion.
3: $1 trillion.
4: The jump comes as Tesla shares rose following the stronger than the expected third quarter deliveries. So,
3: man, could you imagine sitting with $1 trillion?
4: What do you do with $1 trillion?
3: Absolutely nothing.
4: So much money. Like,
3: what?
4: He should just go to the gas station and just pay for, like, for a week for everyone who goes there. You know, like, what I'm saying?
3: I would do, like, stuff like that. Honestly, just go help people, make me feel good, see other people feel good.
4: You can't
3: good.
4: Spend all that money in a lifetime.
3: No, it's impossible.
4: Yeah.
3: To spend, unless you offset, he'll give it all to the casino.
4: For more of your Hollywood news, head over to kvegas.com.
5: Hey, Titi me preguntó si tengo muchas novias. 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

0: work. She just woke up in the hospital and is receiving critical care after severe damage to her arms during a failed execution.
1: But just her arms, right?
0: Yes, this woman is up talking. She about to get let out. Possibly.
1: It's a big lawsuit ahead of her.
0: Ooh-wee. Her lawyers say she is expected to make a long recovery. Do you get to kill her twice?
1: Oh.
0: That is crazy, because they tried. I don't know
1: if that is the conversation we want to have this morning.
0: I just thought that
1: But there's
0: was like,
1: a lot going on with this story for sure.
0: Yeah, buddy.
1: And yeah, that has been the big debate online is... What happens to her now? Like,
0: ooh-wee.
1: Do you put her back in jail? Is she back on death row? Do you guys try to kill her again? Yeah, like there's all kinds of,
0: Yeah, okay.
1: That's heavy.
0: As hell.
1: But that's okay. We got a wheel spin at 9:10.
0: Yes, we do, y'all.
2: Damn!
0: Woo!
2: Damn!

0: 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The Vegas Sports Report, brought to you by UNLV.
1: Tickets! We get you there!
2: Tomas Hertl and Jack Eichel each had four-point games in leading the Vegas Golden Knights past the Kraken 6-2 in Seattle last night in a game that was marred by penalties and fights in the final period. Victor Olofsson, who tallied a pair of goals earlier, was injured on an illegal hit that drew a five-minute penalty, a game misconduct, and plenty of retribution. VGK is now 3-1 on the season after winning both games on their first road trip of the year. The Las Vegas Aces will look to wrestle away home court advantage tonight in the Bay Area when they take on the Valkyries. Golden State leads the best of five WNBA semifinal playoff series 1-0. Almost time for UNLV men's basketball. The Runnin' Rebels play the first of three practice games tonight when Utah comes to the Thomas and Mack Center. It's homecoming week for UNLV football, who have a tough test on Saturday when undefeated North Dakota State comes to Allegiant Stadium.
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1: You are trying to spin that wheel this morning, aren't you?
0: I sure am. Am I caller 19?
1: Well, come on down. You just...
2: All right,
1: look. It's at 9:10, y'all.
2: 9:10.
1: Yeah, look, they excited, though. I'm glad
2: I get it.
1: That the city is really looking forward to getting hooked up. So
2: they already know us. 25 years being here in Las Vegas, and we decided to do the $25,000 prize and cash wheel.
1: So this morning at 7, I want to give everybody a heads up. We gave away $100. Their name got written down on the list for the 1,000 on Friday. We're doing it again at 9:10, okay? Fatera Washington won 100 this morning, Lady G.
2: Mm-hmm.
1: So who is going to be next? We will find out right at

0: 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Call 702-INJURED. Never settle for less. KVEG Mesquite, Las Vegas. We are hot. 975.
1: Hey, hold up. I got something to say.
0: Got something to say? Want to get it off your chest?
2: Hell yeah!
0: It's time for 2 cents on your morning show.
3: Hey, let's get right to it.
4: Okay.
3: I had a family situation I gotta bring to the radio because I know there's other people going through this. Your mom and dad has been married for how long?
4: A very long time.
3: Okay, so over 20 years, right?
4: Absolutely.
3: Hypothetically, because I don't want to...
4: Just tell me what the situation is.
3: Your mom...
4: Don't take my parents. What happened? Just tell me.
3: A family member's mom passed away, right?
4: Okay.
3: And it's been about 3 months. The dad got a new woman living in the house that they all grew
4: living
3: up in.
4: Living in the house?
3: Yes. And okay. They are heated. They really want to go over there and put hands on this man.
4: On their dad?
3: Yeah, hell yeah. And the question I want to ask you guys this morning, after somebody passes away.
4: Like your significant other.
3: Yes. Mm-hmm. How long should he have waited to have a new woman?
4: How long has it been?
3: It's been about 3 months. I mean, she's gone. You know what I mean? Like,
4: when
3: Lauren London lost Nipsey, right? And then everybody was coming for her. She was,
4: how
3: long do you supposed to wait?
4: I think it depends on the situation.
3: What?
4: I think if it's something you knew was going to happen,
3: right?
4: Like someone's sick.
3: We all knew that it was going to happen.
4: She was sick.
3: Yes.
4: So we don't know what conversations they had, right?
3: You know what I mean?
4: Know, we don't, like, you know, move on, you know, find someone else to love.
3: Right.
4: Know?
3: But damn.
4: I think if it's something unexpected, right?
3: Then we probably need to wait.
4: I definitely agree, but I think there's different situations. I 3 months, I don't think that's bad.
3: All right, man. I need y'all
4: especially
3: to
4: if she was sick. You're saying that the mom was sick, right?
3: Yes, she was.
4: Yeah.
3: How long do you
4: moving
3: to
4: in
3: wait?
4: The house though? I don't know about that. Dating three months later, yes. Moving someone in the house, I don't care what it is. That's really just soon.
3: That's going
4: in general.
3: Too far.
4: I think that's too soon.
3: I mean, what do you guys think? Call in, give me your 2 cents. My family, they on the radio. I mean, they listening right now online. We finna talk about it. Let's go.
0: Want to say something?
1: Lego.
0: Call 320-5834 and give us your 2 cents.
1: I talk.

0: 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Win it. It's that easy. Hot 975.
1: I went deaf on it.

0: You said she had how many unreleased songs?
1: 170, I think it was.
0: 170. Yeah.
1: She can drop out 5 albums right now. Give us an album.
0: A cold LP, 6 songs.
1: No, we need more than 6 songs. You got 170. Give us at least 15 songs.
0: Out of that 170, 6 is banging.
1: No.
0: More than
1: out
0: that?
1: Out of 170, I'm going to guess at least 78. Our number ones.
0: All right, let's go. Good morning.
2: Good morning.
0: You know what time it is. You are 19.
2: Yeah.
0: All right, what's your name?
2: Letitia.
0: All right, Letitia. Have you won in the last 30 days?
2: I haven't. Okay, I have not.
0: Here we go, Letitia. It's rolling. It is rolling, and it looks like it's going to stop on Schoolboy Q tickets! Woo! So check it out. Schoolboy Q got the 10 years of Blank Face. The concert at the Brooklyn Bowl going down October the 17th. We're going to hook you up with the tickets, right? Also, we're going to go ahead and write this name down, Lady G. Letitia. Yeah, for the $1,000 this Friday.
2: Yes.
0: So all you got to do is make sure you're listening at 7 a.m. If we call your name, you got 97 seconds to call us back to claim your $1,000.
2: Okay.
0: You tell everybody out there at the station making it happen for you.
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0: 3 months later, moved in another woman. They ready to go over to the house and put hands and feet on him for moving too soon. And I'm like, bro, when somebody dies, life absolutely goes on. So the question this morning is, if someone passes away in your family, how long do you give them until they can start, you know, being with somebody else?
1: Hello, I'm calling in about the moving someone in.
0: Yes, give me your 2 cents.
1: Hell no, I would never do that, especially in 3 months alone. If my husband were to ever pass away, I do not see myself remarrying. Like, no, thank you.
0: So how long would you have to wait to move on for it to be okay?
1: My gosh, I would say like at least 3 years.
2: What?
0: Three years?
1: Yes, to like move on, get have closure, like let it go. I think a year is too soon. 2 years is too soon. So I think 3 would be a decent
2: number.
1: Okay,
2: let me ask you this. What if you knew he was sick and you guys had talked about things while he was, you know, spending his last months and days?
1: Okay, so if I knew he was sick and if he said, I would want you to be happy, find somebody else, I wouldn't. Because honestly, if I were to pass away, I wouldn't want him to move on and find another girl and be replaced.
0: You're dead, though!
2: You don't have to say it like that. So you'd just be single the rest of your life.
1: I totally would. I've been with my husband for 20 years.
2: Okay.
1: Through
2: that's dedication.
1: Through hell and back. Like, we've even divorced in 2018 and then got back together. So I know what other men it's like. And most of the time, it's the same problem with a different person. So you know what? I'd rather just deal with it and go through all the ups and downs with my husband.
3: Want to say something? Lay out. Call 320-5834 and give us your 2 cents.
4: I talk back.

0: Ladies and gentlemen, you're inside 2 Cents.
1: This is 2 Cents. Hot 975.
0: Yo, this morning we are talking about family. If you had a family member, mom passed away, dad moves in a new girlfriend 3 months later, how long should he have waited to allow a new woman to come into his life? Remind you, the children are grown as hell. He's over there in the house they grew up in for 30 years. But wife passed away. She was sick. He finds a new woman. She over there every day doing what he needs her to do. And the kids really want to go F him up. How long do you wait to start dating again after somebody passes away?
2: So my 2 cents is, whether, you know, somebody is grieving or relationship-wise, I feel like some people move on in 3 months to fill that void that's in their heart.
0: Yes. You know, they
2: feel what's missing.
0: Yes.
2: So they move, you know what I mean? Move accordingly so they won't feel that feeling that they were feeling before. You know that saying they say? Yeah, that's what I think it is.
0: That's what I was thinking too, man. It's just like everybody grieves differently.
3: Right.
2: Yeah.
0: So
2: and at the end of the day, the person probably still hurting, but they trying to feel that hurt.
0: Right.
3: But moving her in now?
2: Have somebody there to fulfill that hurt.
0: Hey, you know.
2: Yeah, because sometimes family and friends just can't do it for you.
1: Want to say something? Lego. Call 320-5834 and give us your 2 cents. I talk.

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1: You better turn up.
0: Celebrating 25 years of today's hottest music.
2: JY, turn me up. Miami. That's for all my scammers and my kid money.

0: is away. How long should you have to wait before you start dating again? Basically, a family member passed away. The dad then moved on and got a new woman living in the house that they grew up in for 30 years. The kids is grown. The dad moved on. How long should he have waited?
1: Good morning. How y'all doing?
0: We good. Give us your 2 cents this morning.
1: Let me give you my 5 cents.

0: that he moved on that fast.
1: That's it. Oh, well, you know what? They got husbands and wives. Why they hating?
0: Yeah, wait, like,
1: how that TikTok go? Stop bothering us.
0: Life goes on. Once you pass away, man, they cry for a day. The next day, they laughing.
1: Yeah, that's true.
0: Life goes on.
1: I'm going to be honest with you, though. How long was he talking to this woman? Because 9 times out of 10, no woman wants to be with a man who just lost his wife that freshly. So yeah. How long was he commingling with her before?
0: I don't know. You know what I mean? But she sure is over there.
1: Y'all have a blessed one, dog.
2: 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I talk.

0: celebrating 25 years with $25,000. Here's another winner.
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1: 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And book.
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5: The Las Vegas Aces will look to wrestle away home court advantage tonight in the Bay Area when they take on the Valkyries. Golden State leads the best of five WNBA semifinal playoff series 1-0. Almost time for UNLV men's basketball. The Runnin' Rebels play the first of three practice games tonight when Utah comes to the Thomas and Mack Center. It's homecoming week for UNLV football, who have a tough test on Saturday when undefeated North Dakota State comes to Allegiant Stadium. Tomas Hertl and Jack Eichel each had four-point games in leading the Vegas Golden Knights past the crack in 6-2 in Seattle last night in a game that was marred by penalties and fights in the final period. Victor Olofsson, who tallied a pair of goals earlier, was injured on an illegal hit that drew a five-minute penalty, a game misconduct, and plenty of retribution. BGK is now 3-1 on the season after winning both games on their first road trip of the year.
0: The Vegas Sports Report, brought to you by UNLV.
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14: 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You know who it is. Mike P and Lady Z taking care of you all morning long.

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1: This is 2 Cents. Hot 975.
0: Auntie passed away. Her husband moved right on along and moved a new woman in. Family is heated, ready to go over there and put hands and feet on dude. But my question to everybody is, how long is a person supposed to mourn when somebody is gone? Bruh, they gone. They ain't coming back.
2: So, my question was the kids, but you said that already. The other question is, was she sick? But you said that. So,
3: it was a controversy in L.A. Well, a long time ago when I was out there, there was a pastor that got married 2 weeks after his wife died. So, yeah. That's a little extreme. I think the moving in is what's extreme, not the moving on.
0: Okay.
3: Because it makes you question, like, moving in already, I don't care if I was married or not before. Like, 3 months and you moving in already? Y'all was talking before that. That's how I would have took that.
0: Okay.
3: Because ain't nobody moving in 3 months. But moving on, is that person could have been there while the wife was sick. Like, maybe not on any malicious thing, but that could have been, like, a friend or somebody that, you know, he was actually cool with then. Mm-hmm. And it may just have been more later, you know, because sometimes people come when you need them the most, when you down like that.
0: Yeah. Damn, man. It's a tough, tough call, bro. Because that's the one thing about life that I realized. And even though we've been doing this for 25 years, like, bro, if I die today, man, tomorrow morning they'll have somebody new on here. Life goes on. So when somebody passes away, you just never know how somebody is mourning or what they need to get themselves through what just happened. So, damn, it's just a touchy situation dealing with this. Hey, man, big, huge shout out to all you guys that called. Just letting everybody know that, man, life is so precious. I enjoy every single second of every day, and I don't give in to nothing that's going to sway my energy in a bad way. Somebody cut me off, I just let them go. I'm not tripping, man. I'm enjoying everything. Every second of being alive. I'm just serious, man. I don't let nothing affect me ever. I just stay focused on what I want every day, and then I just end up getting what I need. It's awesome with that type of mindset. So I understand if I pass away, my woman, you know, somebody gonna get her, and they'll probably be listening to this while they doing it.

0: 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KVEG Mesquite, Las Vegas.
1: Vegas is popping.
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3: 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I was stargazing. Life goes on. I need harmony.

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5: Tomas Hertl and Jack Eichel each had four-point games in leading the Vegas Golden Knights past the Kraken 6-2 in Seattle last night in a game that was marred by penalties and fights in the final period. Victor Olofsson, who tallied a pair of goals earlier, was injured on an illegal hit that drew a five-minute penalty, a game misconduct, and plenty of retribution. VGK is now 3-1 on the season after winning both games on their first road trip of the year. The Las Vegas Aces will look to wrestle away home court advantage tonight in the Bay Area when they take on the Valkyries. Golden State leads the best of five WNBA semifinal playoff series one game to none. Almost time for UNLV men's basketball. The Runnin' Rebels play the first of three practice games tonight when Utah comes to the Thomas and Mack Center. It's homecoming week for UNLV football, who have a tough test on Saturday when undefeated North Dakota State comes to Allegiant Stadium.
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0: Hello. 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
1: Yeah, what's your name?
0: Diana.
1: And what do you have planned for the weekend?
0: Not much yet.
1: And how long have you been listening to us? We're celebrating 25 years this year.
0: Oh my God, for a long time, probably at least 15. I was born here.
1: Diana, thanks so much for listening. We're going to spin the wheel.
0: All right, thank you. Yeah?
1: $100!
0: Woo! Thank you!
1: Now you're in the running for another $1,000.
0: Okay. All right, thanks.

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1: She say, do you love me? I tell her only partly.
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3: 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It's your partner, Big Boy. Big Boy's Neighborhood. That's right, Big Boy's Comedy Fiesta. It is going down one more game. 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
4: I thought you were supposed to be the Wayans. Which one are you, Pito?
3: George Lopez.
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Tomorrow morning, ladies and gentlemen, it's another Third Eye Thursday. 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
1: Yeah.

0: celebrating 25 years with $25,000. Here's another winner.
1: It's Camille. It's Camille. It's Camille.
2: You sure?
1: Yes, I'm at work, baby. I've been saying you want to call my mother name, baby. I'm homeless, baby.
2: Oh, are you serious?
1: I'm dead ass serious.
2: Camille, I'm about to cry for you.
1: Don't cry, baby. You just made my day.
3: This is John Dale Smith.
4: What's that damn?
3: It's John Dale, though.
4: Girl, let me get your name right. Now, how about $1,000 richer? How does that sound?
3: Oh, it sounds so freaking good.
4: Let's get your pockets right.
3: Yes. Oh, my God. Thank you. You don't even know how much of a big help this is. Like, thank you so much.
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6: The Las Vegas Aces will look to wrestle away home court advantage tonight in the Bay Area when they take on the Valkyries. Golden State leads the best of five WNBA semifinal playoff series 1-0. Almost time for UNLV men's basketball. The Runnin' Rebels play the first of three practice games tonight when Utah comes to the Thomas and Mack Center. It's homecoming week for UNLV football, who have a tough test on Saturday when undefeated North Dakota State comes to Allegiant Stadium. Tomas Hertl and Jack Eichel each had four-point games in leading the Vegas Golden Knights past the crack in 6-2 in Seattle last night in a game that was marred by penalties and fights in the final period. Victor Olofsson, who tallied a pair of goals earlier, was injured on an illegal hit that drew a five-minute penalty, a game misconduct, and plenty of retribution. BGK is now 3-1 on the season after winning both games on their first road trip of the year.
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That's just how I do the sauce and the spill. 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

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It's 12 noon, the midday fix with Juicy Lou and DJ Big D. Yeah. 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We are hot.

0: Hello? Yes, did I make it in time?
1: Who's this?
0: This is Haley. I am currently going to work, but tell me I want some money and I'll head right back home.
1: And what do you have planned for the weekend?
0: Look, if I win a little money, they might change.
1: Haley, and how long have you been listening to us? We're celebrating 25 years this year.
0: Oh, gosh. I think I've been in Vegas for the last, 16, 17 years?
1: Oh,
0: so it has to be that long. I've just been listening to the radio station all the time. Y'all play the best music.
1: Haley, thank you so much for listening all the time, and you're my 19.
0: Am I really? Yes. Stop playing. No way.
1: We're going to spin the wheel, okay?
0: Yes, please. Yes.
1: $100.
0: Yay! That's exactly what I need.
1: And now you're in the running for the $1,000 bonus.
0: Awesome. So when do I need to listen in?
1: Yeah, so 7 a.m., 12 p.m., 5 p.m., and 7 p.m.
0: Perfect. Thank you.
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That weak. 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Why she in my homie sheets? I'm looking good and I'm fly. 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
0: Oh, no. 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I need to fix my clock.
1: So we'll spin after three.
0: Okay, thank you so much.
1: And what would you do with $1,000 if you win?
0: I got bills to pay, but I got places to be, too.
1: And for some gas money, right? And why is gas so much?
0: Why is gas so much? It's ridiculous.
1: I've never seen it past $5. I'm like, there is no way.
0: Really, though? This is Vegas. This ain't California. My gas is down, please. Thank you. Bye.
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1: It's a cultural divide. I'ma get it on the flow.
2: You really about to do it?
1: 40 acres in the mule. This is bigger than the music.
2: Big. You really about to do it?
1: Yeah, they tried to rig the game, but you can't fake influence.
2: Think it on your life.
1: Hey, I'm tripping. I'm slapping. 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

0: 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Calling 4 more winners on Friday. Also, today's high, 95 degrees. We're going to drop to 72 by Sunday. It's going to rain Sunday through Wednesday. You can follow us on Instagram and Facebook. We'll spin the wheel after 3 p.m.
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1: Elon Musk is officially back in the trillionaire club. 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

Tomorrow morning, ladies and gentlemen, it's another Third Eye Thursday. 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

0: area when they take on the Valkyries. Golden State leads the best of five WNBA semifinal playoff series 1-0. Almost time for UNLV men's basketball. The Runnin' Rebels play the first of three practice games tonight when Utah comes to the Thomas and Mack Center. It's homecoming week for UNLV football, who have a tough test on Saturday when undefeated North Dakota State comes to Allegiant Stadium.
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just a chill. Damn. They tryna cover it up like a quilt. 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Kept it 100 on paper like Will. Tricking it off on a paying a bill. That's just how I do the sauce and the spill. 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

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Call 702-INJURED. Never settle for less. It goes down only here on KVEG Mesquite, Las Vegas. We are high.

0: Hello? 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
0: 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Bye.

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Tomorrow morning, ladies and gentlemen, it's another Third Eye Thursday. Tap in with Goddess at 7 and spin that wheel. 7, 10, 9, 10. Money, tickets, and of course that $1,000 is up for grabs on Friday right here tomorrow morning on another Third Eye Thursday.

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1: Tickets! 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
2: The Las Vegas Aces will look to wrestle away home court advantage tonight in the Bay Area when they take on the Valkyries. Golden State leads the best of five WNBA semifinal playoff series 1-0. Almost time for UNLV men's basketball. The Runnin' Rebels play the first of three practice games tonight when Utah comes to the Thomas and Mack Center. It's homecoming week for UNLV football, who have a tough test on Saturday when undefeated North Dakota State comes to Allegiant Stadium. Tomas Hertl and Jack Eichel each had four-point games in leading the Vegas Golden Knights past the Kraken 6-2 in Seattle last night in a game that was marked

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Talk big t-shirt, Billy. 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

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That was a little messy. It's our 975 Woods. It's what I do. And give away money. Ooh, we are 5 minutes away from spinning that wheel, celebrating our 25th year anniversary on

Friday. But today is hump day. Speaking of humps, throw something. Y'all ready to rock with your girl? It's hump day in the best city in the world on Hot 975.

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0: Center. Who is this?
1: Mel. Wait, am I calling you?
0: Yep.
1: Oh, my God. Yay. Stop and calling every freaking day.
0: Sometimes, you know, you got to stay down and come up. Mel?
1: Right?
0: Okay, Melly Mel. Let's see what you got.
1: Okay.
0: I'm jealous.
1: What is it to?
0: That it's iconic tour with TLC, Salt and Pepper, In Vogue. I want to go.
1: Oh, my God. Yes. That's what I wanted. Oh, my gosh. Yes.
0: It's this Friday, October 9th, Blue Live Theater at the Fountain Blue. Nephew too young to go. I want to go, Kago. You take your cake last
1: week.
0: Yes, Mel.
1: Yes, thank you.
0: You are so welcome. Okay, but wait. So the show is this Friday. Imagine walking in there knowing you just won
1: $1,000. Oh,

0: 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Let's find out how it's going.
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2: Watch for an injury accident right now that could cause some backups. Interstate 15 southbound, that's at the 11 freeway flyover ramp. Crews are cleaning up a crash. 11 north at Auto Show in Henderson. Look out for a stalled vehicle there on the shoulder. 15 northbound at mile marker 93, and an incident westbound Tropicana at Jerry Tarkanian Way at UNLV. There's delays there as well. Now you're up to date with on-time traffic.

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